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7: 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Niagara three-day weather.
8: Partly cloudy tonight. A chance of showers with the risk of a thunderstorm. A low of 19. Tuesday, a mix of sun and cloud. Chance of showers, a high of 26. Humidex 34. Wednesday, sunny with a high of 29. And Thursday, a mix of sun and cloud. A chance of showers and a high of 28.
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6: 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Niagara three-day weather.
7: Partly cloudy tonight. A chance of showers with the risk of a thunderstorm. A low of 19. Tuesday, a mix of sun and cloud. Chance of showers, a high of 26. Humidex 34. Wednesday, sunny with a high of 29. And Thursday, a mix of sun and cloud. A chance of showers and a high of 28.
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0: 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Niagara three-day weather.
9: Partly cloudy tonight, a chance of showers with the risk of a thunderstorm, a low of 19. Tuesday, a mix of sun and cloud, chance of showers, a high of 26, humid X 34. Wednesday, sunny with a high of 29. And Thursday, a mix of sun and cloud, a chance of showers, and a high of 28.
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0: 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Mornings with Darlene and Brian. 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
1: Coming up on the show tomorrow, we're going to be chatting about meeting strangers. Maybe you're down at Queen Victoria Park for the FIFA games. Worst thing a stranger ever said to you.
2: 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And of course, we want you to chime in as well. And while you do that, we'll get you going with Niagara's local news, traffic, and weather.
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If you know what I'm talking about, just let me know if you wanna go to that whole mile. 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
0: 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Niagara three-day weather.
7: Partly cloudy tonight. A chance of showers with the risk of a thunderstorm. A low of 19. Tuesday, a mix of sun and cloud. Chance of showers, a high of 26. Humidex 34. Wednesday, sunny with a high of 29. And Thursday, a mix of sun and cloud. A chance of showers and a high of 28.
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0: 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Mornings with Darlene and Brian. 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
1: 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Maybe you're down at Queen Victoria Park for the FIFA games. Worst thing a stranger ever said to you.
2: 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And while you do that, we'll get you going with Niagara's local news, traffic, and weather.
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2: 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I'm Hillary. 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
1: Well, we're going to start off with fog patches this morning, but then a mix of sun and cloud later on with a chance of showers in the afternoon. It's going to feel like 36 right now, 20 in Niagara.
0: Waking up to some sad news this morning. Renata Ford, wife of former Toronto Mayor Rob Ford, passed away.
1: Yeah, heard about that. Not a lot of details on that, but of course, she was certainly, his support, Rob Ford's big support when he was, you know, the mayor of Toronto and doing what he could in the political world.
0: 55 years old.
1: 55, very young to, you know, pass away at that age.
0: Two kids, Stephanie and Dougie, the Ford family asking everyone for privacy during this difficult time. She entered politics herself, running as the People's Party of Canada candidate in Etobicoke.
1: I wonder what that was interesting when she would do that. I'm sure that she had a lot of support there as well. They were loved in Etobicoke, the Fords, by the way.
0: Well, Rob Ford served as Toronto mayor from 2010 to 2014 before he passed away in 2016.
1: Colorful mayor indeed.
0: That's for sure. And now his brother Doug and Danielle Smith have announced plans for that big pipeline to move some Alberta oil east to refineries in Sarnia.
1: Yeah, that's right. The Northern Shield Energy Corridor is what it's going to be called, and it'll be going, as you say, from Hardisty, Alberta,
0: correct,
1: all the way to Sarnia,
0: and Saskatchewan, Manitoba.
1: Yeah, problem could be Manitoba. Apparently, Premier Wab Kanu says, "Hey, listen, Indigenous people really weren't consulted on this yet, so I'm concentrating on projects involving them." Doug Ford still believes, you know what? It's going to go through. Just takes a bit of time.
0: How are gas prices?
1: Gasoline prices are still hovering around that 150, 155 mark, and prices are going up 4 cents a liter tomorrow for gas and diesel.
0: So you may want to fill up the cars today. It's Shake It Up on Giant. Good morning.

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1: Chance of some showers today. Good morning. I'm Matt Latour. Your three-day pinpoint weather details coming up. Niagara police are investigating after human remains were found inside a St. Catharines apartment building late last month. Officers were called to the Lake Street and Lakeshore Road area on June 30th after a resident reported concerns about a missing tenant. Once inside the unit, police located the human remains. Investigators say foul play has been ruled out in the death. As a result of an ongoing investigation, police arrested and charged 63-year-old Marie Fisher of St. Catharines with offenses related to neglect and interference with a dead body. Police say there's no public safety concern and the investigation continues. The victim's identity has not yet been released. Niagara Catholic has named its first ever chief education officer. CEO Giancarlo Vitrone has appointed Kim Kinney to the new role effective June 29th following a special information meeting of the board. The position was created under the provincial education reforms outlined in Bill 101. Kinney joined Niagara Catholic in 2020 after years with halting Catholic District School Board and a stint with the Ministry of Education focused on the math curriculum. Vitrone says her experience and focus on student achievement have helped position the board as a leader in literacy and numeracy. Kinney says she's honored to take on the role and will continue working towards improved and equitable outcomes for all students. And drivers in Port Colborne should plan for a road closure today. Main Street West will be closed between King Street and Mellonby Avenue from 6 a.m. to 6 p.m. while a railroad crossing is replaced. A detour will be in place using King Street, Killalea Street West, and Mellonby Avenue. In sports yesterday at the FIFA World Cup in round of 16 action, Spain eliminated Cristiano Ronaldo and Portugal 1-0, and Belgium defeated the U.S. 4-1. The round of 16 wraps up today as Argentina takes on Egypt at noon and Switzerland plays Colombia at 4. On the ball diamond, the Giants beat the Jays 10-1, and at FIBA World Cup qualifying, Canada defeated Jamaica 116-78. 91.7 Giant FM Niagara, traffic and weather, next.
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5: And here in Niagara, Main Street West between King Street and Mellonby Avenue in Port Colborne will be closed as of right now until 6 p.m. The closure is needed to replace a railroad crossing. On the QE Toronto bound right now, it's moving very well. Light volume of traffic even over that Burlington Skyway Bridge. A Fort Erie bound QEW looking at some heavy delay right now around the Grimsby area just before Casablanca Boulevard. Might be some construction going on there. If you're in that area, you can give me an update. 732-6917, 732-6917. Taking a look at the border, it's about a 21-minute delay at the Peace Bridge, and that is for trucks that are heading across into the United States. There's no other delays, and there's no delays for cars right now. In the Welland Canal, all the bridges are down and available. 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More traffic in minutes coming up. Niagara three-day weather.
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1: Mix of sun and cloud this morning, but chance of some showers this afternoon. A high of 26, feeling more like 36 with the humidity. Partly cloudy tonight with chance of showers and overnight low of 23. Tomorrow, mix of sun and cloud. Skies clearing up, though, later in the morning. A high of 30, feeling more like 38. And on Thursday, mix of sun and cloud with a slight chance of showers. A high of 28. I'm Matt Latour.
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1: Got to deal with some heavy fog patches this morning. Then we're in for a mix of sun and cloud later on today, and maybe a chance of showers again later on this afternoon. It's going to warm up, feel like about 36 right now, 20 in Niagara.
0: Our friends in Thorold still cleaning up after Saturday's powerful storm.
1: Yeah, I could never understand. Maybe someone can explain this to me. Why is it? Because some, they say, oh, that was a microburst. That was probably a microburst. But now we have to figure out for sure if it was a tornado or not, or some type of twister. So I don't know, but it was very unique that it just hit Thorold.
0: Crews are clearing fallen trees.
1: Yeah, exactly. I still think it was a microburst, but an investigation is underway.
0: Heat hangs on across the region. More unstable weather in the forecast, although it looks good tomorrow. So cross our fingers.
1: Look bad. I was out yesterday walking the dog, and it was nice and comfortable. And I don't mind that at all.

0: and you've got the drop-off still in tourism when it comes to going south of the border.
1: They're chomping, chomping. We'll have more on that. Worst thing a stranger ever said to you?
0: Actually, I was trying to think about this, and one thing happened to me just yesterday.
1: Okay.
0: It made me laugh.
1: I still have my one big story. Okay. I'll share that again later.
0: All right.
1: And this day in music, a couple of classic rock milestones you won't want to miss, so hang tight.
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5: 6:15 with Darren Bry.
6: Got a major road closure in Port Colborne, Main Street West between King and Mellenby Avenue. It's going to be closed from now until 6 p.m. The closure is needed to replace a railroad crossing. We're looking good other than that in Niagara. The QE Toronto bound, you're looking at a bit of volume over the Burlington Skyway Bridge due to construction. Speaking of construction, Fort Erie bound, it's down to one lane. As soon as you get past 50 Road, it's down to one lane around the Casablanca Boulevard area, so there is a bit of a slowdown there until they finally clear that away. Then after that, it is looking good all the way to the border. At the border, you've got a delay for cars and trucks up both at the Peace Bridge. It's 16 minutes for cars heading into the U.S. and make it about a 24-minute delay now for trucks. And that's also heading into the U.S. Welland Canal, all your bridges are down and available. 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

0: I certainly was in the right.
1: 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I guess he was cruising for cruising.
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3: And getting reports of some heavy fog patches, especially in North Niagara. Obviously, that's going to dissipate as we go along today. Mix of sun and cloud to start off with, then a chance of showers this afternoon. It'll feel like 36 with the humidity. Right now, 20 in Niagara.
2: Pringles.
3: Yes.
2: Tasty little chips that come in a can.
3: Yep.
2: They're doing something fun this summer, so stay tuned. We'll give you more on that. But I know Brian's happy about this.
4: In field, the U.S. is hesitating. A bouncing ball picked up in the box. And that's the opening goal for Belgium. It was De Ketelaere, first to react in there on the cross. And now they're in an early hole against Belgium.
5: There's a man lined down behind the wall. Tillman over the line.
3: Yeah.
5: Trossard to the byline, gets across, into Ketelaere's rising up, and Belgium retake the lead. Moments later, his second goal. Well, don't concede another. Lukaku on the loose ball scores. Romelu Lukaku.
2: Is that how you say his name?
3: Lukaku?
2: Lukaku.
3: Yep, absolutely. Yep, he scored for Belgium. I love the way the guy said, oh, please don't concede another, just as Belgium scored again. I don't think I've ever heard a British announcer ever say, oh, don't concede another right now.
2: Go, Kaku, go.
3: Go, Lukaku, yes.
2: I love it. Yeah. So now what happens?
3: Well, Belgium defeated the United States 4-1, so the U.S. is out of the World Cup tournament now. And yeah, it's a shame that it happened, but you know what? I heard a lot of people say, oh, it's about time America won the World Cup. You know, they've got to, you know, take it back and show that they're a soccer power.
2: Mm.
3: Not yet.
2: Portugal out as well.
3: Portugal is out as well. Yep. A lot of teams have dropped. Germany, the Netherlands, Portugal, the U.S.
2: I saw a lot of Portugal jerseys. Over the weekend, I was even in Sephora buying lip gloss, and there was guys in there with their wives. I go, go Portugal, go, just to get a rise out of them. They're like, yeah, yeah.
3: I went into a store the other day, and they had the Mexico soccer shirt.
2: Mm.
3: And I was just like, you might want to put this one away now. Because, of course, England beat them. I guess there were some Mexican descendants standing next to me because they weren't too happy with it.
2: So all of the host cities are out.
3: They're gone. That's
2: yeah.
3: it. Yep, they're out of it.
2: England and Norway in the quarterfinals Saturday, 5 o'clock our time, Miami Stadium.
3: Trust me, I'll be heading to my favorite place to load up on some beverages before that one.
2: July, a big month for sports. You got the World Cup, Wimbledon, Tour de France continuing, baseball's All-Star Game. That's in Philly a week from today.
3: Yeah, that's right. Exactly. And they're trying to do their best to make it more interesting after hockey did with the Four Nations. But we'll have to see what they do.
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5: 628.
6: Starting off with some fog patches this morning, then a mix of sun and cloud with a chance of showers this afternoon. It'll feel like 36, currently 20. From the newsroom, Matt Latour has more on how some young entrepreneurs of the Garden City are getting a boost this summer.
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1: Chance of some showers today. Good morning. I'm Matt Latour. Your three-day pinpoint weather details coming up. A St. Catharines man is facing charges following a human trafficking investigation by Niagara Regional Police. Detectives launched the investigation earlier this month after receiving information about the trafficking of a woman in the region. With help from officers, police arrested a 28-year-old Syed Shah in St. Catharines on Monday. He's charged with procuring assault and mischief under $5,000. They say he also went by the name Fabs and are asking any additional victims to reach out. There's a good chance kids in Niagara could be getting pulled over by the police this summer, but instead of getting a ticket, they'll be getting a free Frosty. Constable Rich Hingley says the positive ticket campaign rewards kids that are caught doing the right thing, like wearing a bike helmet, buckling their seatbelt, or wearing a life jacket. Hingley says the bigger goal is showing young people that police officers are there to help when they're needed.
2: We want your child to come to us when they need us, not to be afraid of us as a form of punishment. And again, that's what we're there for, is that public safety. And that starts at a young age so that they can trust us and believe that we are there for them.
1: And downtown St. Catharines is set to showcase a new wave of young entrepreneurs. The Summer Company Showcase returns to Wandering Spirits on King Street, featuring 9 businesses launched by participants aged 15 to 29 through the city's Summer Company program. The lineup includes everything from landscaping and laser engraving to dog accessories, chess coaching, and even a hot dog cart. The program is supported by the Province of Ontario and provides funding, training, and mentorship through the St. Catharines Enterprise Center. In sports yesterday at the FIFA World Cup, in round of 16 action, Spain eliminated Cristiano Ronaldo and Portugal 1-0, and Belgium defeated the U.S. 4-1. The round of 16 wraps up today as Argentina takes on Egypt at noon and Switzerland plays Colombia at 4. On the ball diamond, the Giants beat the Jays 10-1, and at FIBA World Cup qualifying, Canada defeated Jamaica 116-78. 91.7 Giant FM Niagara, traffic and weather, next.
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1: Good morning, 6:35 Giant Mornings with Dara and Bri. This is not a joke. Some people thought, come on. Well, Pringles is doing something different. It's coming up next.
2: All right. Traffic-wise in Port Colborne, Main Street West between King Street and Mellonby Avenue. It's probably closed right now and will be until 6 p.m. It's needed to replace some stuff at the railroad crossing. So details on that, keep it right here. Other than that, we're looking good in the region right now. The QE Toronto, bit of a slowdown over the Burlington Skyway Bridge. Looks like it's just due to construction. Event slow going out to Toronto this morning. QE Fort Erie bound is moving well. That construction has been cleared up in the Grimsby area, so that is looking good, so it's moving well all the way to the border. We do have a major problem on Highway 403 and the Lincoln Alexander Parkway. A collision there has the right lane and the right shoulder closed. Big backup now in that area. At the border, there's about a 13-minute delay at the Peace Bridge for cars heading into the U.S. Make it about 15 minutes for trucks at the Peace Bridge also heading into the U.S. Those are the only delays. And the Welland Canal, the Homer Bridge is raised and unavailable, as is the Clarence Street Bridge in Port Colborne. 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More traffic in minutes coming up. Niagara 3-Day Weather.
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5: Mix of sun and cloud this morning, but chance of some showers this afternoon. A high of 26, feeling more like 36 with the humidity. Partly cloudy tonight with chance of showers, an overnight low of 23. Tomorrow, mix of sun and cloud. Skies clearing up, though, later in the morning. A high of 30, feeling more like 38. And on Thursday, mix of sun and cloud with a slight chance of showers, a high of 28. I'm Matt Latour.
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1: Got some fog patches to deal with this morning. Could be heavy, especially in North Niagara. However, that's going to disappear as the morning goes along. We're in for a mix of sun and cloud to start with, but a chance of showers later on this afternoon. And it's going to feel like 36 with the humidity. Right now, feeling like 20 in Niagara.
0: Pringles, doing something new.
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0: Pringles flavored hot dog buns.
1: Right. Okay. You know what? Fine with me. I don't mind that kind of flavor.
0: One bun per can. So they actually come in a Pringles can.
1: The buns do. Okay.
0: One bun per can.
1: One bun.
0: Can I get a dozen, please?
1: Yeah. Are you a big fan of Pringles, by the way?
0: Love Pringles.
1: You do, huh?
0: Yes.
1: I don't know. When I first saw them, they were like kind of dry to me. I kind of preferred the old bag potato chips still.
0: No, I like the can.
1: See, I would like Miss Vicky, if you could, in a can.
0: Is it Miss or Ms.?
1: I think it's Miss. I think it is. Miss Vicky, isn't it? Isn't it Miss?
0: Either way, she's a scorned woman.
1: Yeah, that's right. I want her in the can anyway.
0: So National Hot Dog Day is coming up next Wednesday. So Pringles, they're doing something online on their marketplace only. So you can't go to the store for this. Once you pop your market.com, that's what it's called. So in the States, you have to buy a 3-pack of their chips for $7, and then you get 3 buns for free with them.
1: Okay.
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0: 6:45 with Darren Bry. Move over Pringles buns because wheels are a hot topic and we're not talking wagon wheels.
1: Oh, wagon wheels.
0: Always so stale.
1: God,
0: they?
1: I remember those. It'd be the lunch bucket at school. That's what they were. All right, we have not a problem in Port Colborne, but just a little bit of a heads up. Main Street West between King Street and Mellonby Avenue is going to be closed from now until 6 p.m. The closure is needed to replace a railroad crossing. Excuse me. Other than that, we're looking good in the region. If you come across anything, 732-6917 on the text line. QE Toronto Bound is moving well. Had a little heavy volume over the Burlington Skyway Bridge now, but a construction is still going on there. So, you know, it's slow going over there. And then other than that, just slow going out to Toronto right now. 40 rebound is looking good all the way to the border. We do have a major problem. There's a collision on Highway 403 in Hamilton eastbound. The Lincoln Alexander Parkway, the right lane and the right shoulder are currently closed. Big backup now in that area as you're heading towards Toronto. At the border right now, we've got no delays at all for cars and just about a 13-minute delay for trucks at the Peace Bridge heading into Canada, a 10-minute delay for trucks at the Queenston-Lewiston Bridge, and that is heading into the U.S. And the Welland Canal situation, a couple of bridges unavailable, the Homer Bridge in St. Catharines and the Clarence Street Bridge in Port Colborne. 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

0: Niagara's Classic Rock, 91.7 Giant FM. I think we should brand the Niagara Skywheel on Clifton Hill. That is their official song.
1: Yeah, you know what? I think that should be playing every single time it rotates. The Wheel in the Sky.
0: It's worse than It's a Small World at Disneyland. You just keep hearing it and hearing it.
1: I would not want to hear that if I was on the Niagara Skywheel or whatever.
0: Little miniature Steve Perry's everywhere.
1: No.
0: Neil Sean's.
1: No.
0: Little tiny ones.
1: We'll just leave it at the classic rock. Okay.
0: You know, if a wheel had an ego, it would be this one. Now there's talk about making that wheel bigger than bringing in a second wheel.
1: Well, of course, remember, this all started with Doug Ford saying he wanted to bring in an observation wheel and wanted to put it in Queen Victoria Park, and it was going to be a big wheel. Well, now the company that gave us the Niagara Sky Wheel has said, hey, hang on a sec, we can make this one bigger.
0: Was there any talk before the second wheel about upgrading? Like, did we need another wheel? Where are these wheel people? Why are we talking the wheel so much?
1: I don't know. Didn't we invent the wheel already? I mean, are we going back in time? No, it was only because of Doug Ford introducing this that now they're saying, listen, we can make this wheel bigger and we'll keep it at the same location and keep Queen Victoria Park the way it is. But I like the wheel the way it is. It's large enough as far as I'm concerned.
0: I haven't been on it yet.
1: Haven't you?
0: No, I'm not a big fan of heights.
1: Okay.
0: But I will go. I went on the one in Montreal, so if I can do that one, I can do this one.
1: This one they're proposing is going to be even bigger than the one in Montreal.
0: Mayor Jim said, this could be something we could do.
1: Listen, I don't want to go on a Ferris wheel that might collide with a Niagara helicopter, okay? Stop it.
0: That's too high, that's for sure.
1: Way too high. All right, weather-wise today, we're looking at some fog patches to begin. Could be heavy, especially in North Niagara right now, so take it easy out on the roads. A mix of sun and cloud later on today with a chance of showers, and it's going to feel like 36. Currently, it's 20 in the region.
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0: 656 on the text line. Everybody sending us bags of chips.
1: Yeah, that's right. The Miss Vickies. Not Ms., but Miss Vickies.
0: She's still a spinster.
1: That, well, she has time now to make those chips, you see. That's what it is.
0: That's right. That's correct.
1: All right. Weather-wise today, we're looking at some fog patches this morning. Then a mix of sun and cloud with a chance of showers this afternoon. It's going to feel like 36, currently 20. And from the newsroom, Matt will tell us why in Port Colborne you might need to adjust your routes this morning.
0: Hmm. Can't wait to hear what that's all about.
1: I know, exactly.
0: Your roots.
1: He's probably eating your Miss Vickies as you're driving around.
0: The band with the weight on Giant. Good morning.

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1: Chance of some showers today. Good morning. I'm Matt Latour. Your three-day pinpoint weather details coming up. Niagara police are investigating after human remains were found inside a St. Catharines apartment building late last month. Officers were called to the Lake Street and Lakeshore Road area on June 30th after a resident reported concerns about a missing tenant. Once inside the unit, police located the human remains. Investigators say foul play has been ruled out in the death. As a result of an ongoing investigation, police arrested and charged 63-year-old Marie Fisher of St. Catharines with offenses related to neglect and interference with a dead body. Police say there's no public safety concern and the investigation continues. The victim's identity has not yet been released. Niagara Catholic has named its first ever chief education officer. CEO Giancarlo Vitrone has appointed Kim Kinney to the new role effective June 29th following a special information meeting of the board. The position was created under the provincial education reforms outlined in Bill 101. Kinney joined Niagara Catholic in 2020 after years with Halton Catholic District School Board and a stint with the Ministry of Education focused on the math curriculum. Vitrone says her experience and focus on student achievement have helped position the board as a leader in literacy and numeracy. Kinney says she's honored to take on the role and will continue working towards improved and equitable outcomes for all students. And drivers in Port Colborne should plan for a road closure today. Main Street West will be closed between King Street and Mellonby Avenue from 6 a.m. to 6 p.m. while a railroad crossing is replaced. A detour will be in place using King Street, Killalea Street West, and Mellonby Avenue. In sports yesterday at the FIFA World Cup in round of 16 action, Spain eliminated Cristiano Ronaldo and Portugal 1-0, and Belgium defeated the U.S. 4-1. The round of 16 wraps up today as Argentina takes on Egypt at noon and Switzerland plays Colombia at 4. On the ball diamond, the Giants beat the Jays 10-1, and at FIBA World Cup qualifying, Canada defeated Jamaica 116-78. 91.7 Giant FM Niagara traffic and weather next.
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4: Good morning, 7:04 Giant Mornings with Darren Bry. Very exciting day today. We'll tell you why in just a bit.
5: All right, as you just heard from Matt Latour, if you're in Port Colborne, Main Street West between King and Mellonby Avenue, going to be closed now until 6 p.m. The closure is needed to replace the railroad crossing. That seems to be the only issue in Niagara. Other than that, the QE Toronto bound is looking good right now with a bit of a slowdown over the Burlington Skyway Bridge due to a bit of construction and volume and then slow going out towards Toronto. The QE 4D rebound is looking good as well, moving very well all the way through the border. There is a collision on Highway 403 Hamilton eastbound at the link in Hamilton. The right lane and the right shoulder currently closed there and a backup. And if you're on the 401 heading towards London, the Guelph line and Milton in that area, the left shoulder and the left lane are closed. That's the 401 at the Guelph line. And at the border right now, looking good. There are no delays at all for any cars or trucks. Welland Canal, the Mellonby Avenue Bridge is raised and currently unavailable. 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More traffic in minutes coming up. Niagara three-day weather.
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1: Mix of sun and cloud this morning, but chance of some showers this afternoon. A high of 26, feeling more like 36 with the humidity. Partly cloudy tonight with chance of showers, an overnight low of 23. Tomorrow, mix of sun and cloud. Skies clearing up, though, later in the morning. A high of 30, feeling more like 38. And on Thursday, mix of sun and cloud with a slight chance of showers. A high of 28. I'm Matt Latour.
0: Good vibes, great music, and all the feels to start your day right. 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

0: All right, Bri, devil horns up. It's National Day of Rock and Roll.
1: Yes, indeed.
0: Led Zeppelin, 91.7 Giant FM. It's Darren Bri, 710.
1: Oh, man, I wish I had my rock t-shirts. I really do. You got one on right now. You're looking good.
0: I got my Billy Idol shirt on.
1: I know.
0: And you have a dress shirt.
1: A dress shirt that's got
0: with planets and space things.
1: Space stuff like that. I'll just go with David Bowie, a space oddity there.
0: Or you're listening to some Mission Earth.
1: I like that, too. All right, hey, listen, we got some fog patches to begin with this morning. Still getting reports of it being heavy, especially in North Niagara. However, that's going to get out of here as the morning goes along. We're in for a mix of sun and cloud to start off with. There's the chance of some afternoon showers. It'll feel like 36, and right now it's feeling like 20 in Niagara.
0: I don't know what I would do if we didn't have rock

0: that? Right?
1: The king of rock and roll.
0: Yeah, of course, Elvis Presley, right?
1: Depends on how you look at
0: it. Well, okay. All right. Most people regard the king as Elvis Presley.
1: I like Elvis.
0: Yeah.
1: But hey, listen, Saturday, if you like to rock, Darlene School of Rock, I got a brand new lesson, kicks off 4 o'clock. It's called The 50 Shades of Distortion, Painting the Color Spectrum of Rock.
0: I like it because there's so many great songs about rock and artists involving color.
1: Yes, black, white, silver, red, pink, yellow.
0: Yeah.
1: Lots.
0: Okay, I expect some Pink Floyd in there.
1: Nah, we'll see.
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0: And we are looking pretty good in Niagara. There is an incident in Port Colborne. It's a road closure. Main Street West between King Street and Mellonby Avenue. It's shut down now until 6 p.m. and it's needed to replace a railroad crossing. Other than that, looking good in the region. The QE Toronto bound is moving well. You got some heavy volume over the Burlington Skyway Bridge. That's due to a lot of traffic and also a little bit of construction going on the bridge. After that, it's a smooth drive out to Toronto. QE 40 Erie bound is moving well. Looking good. If you're on the 401 heading towards London, there is a collision on the 401 westbound at the Guelph line in Milton. It's got the left shoulder and the left lane closed. There was an earlier accident at the Lincoln Alexander Parkway and the 403. That's been cleared up, but still a backup now, the 403 in that area as you're heading towards Toronto. At the border, there's no delays at all for any cars. There's about an 11-minute delay at the Peace Bridge heading into the U.S. for trucks to make it 21 minutes at the Peace Bridge for trucks heading into Canada. And the Main Street Bridge in Port Colborne currently raised and unavailable. 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
1: With some fog patches to begin this morning, but that's going to clear up as the day goes on. We'll start off with a mix of sun and cloud, but there's still a chance of some showers later on this afternoon. Going to feel like 36 with that humidity right now, 20 in Niagara.
0: Storm cleanup continues in Thorold. Wow, they had some wild weather.
1: Tree branches down, fences down, a lot of roof tiles on the road. Yeah, not good.
0: Thorold Public Library, it was closed. It should open today. You know, they had a power outage.
1: Sure.
0: We just had a power blip here.
1: Yeah, that's right. Just and, of course, it was one of those ones where we went, uh-oh, and then it just came back on again. So
0: I know. My screens are all stretched out and look weird. I don't know. They're on spandex. A lot of birthdays today. Eve Hewson, 35.
1: Bono's kid,
0: that's
1: eh?
0: That's right.
1: Yeah.
0: Her name, that's her nickname. Her full name is Memphis Eve Sunny Day Hewson.
1: Of course it is. If there's a rock star and they're naming their kid, it's got to be something like that.
0: It is rock and roll day.
1: But she is a great actress in her own right as well. Bono's got to be proud of some of the stuff that she's done. Cold War, Bridge of Spies. Currently in The Perfect Couple with Nicole Kidman.
0: Oh, I got to check that out.
1: Yeah, do it. Netflix.
0: Michelle Kwan, 46.
1: 9 U.S. titles as a women's figure skater.
0: I like watching her.
1: Fantastic.
0: I also loved A Different World. Remember Freddie? She was so cool and beautiful. Cree Summer is 57 today.
1: Born in L.A.
0: A Different World.
1: I do remember A Different World. Yeah, okay. She was born in L.A., but she was raised in Saskatchewan in Toronto.
0: A lot of Pilsner there flowing through her brains.
1: Yeah, her voice is being used in a lot of animation, too, as well.
0: Jim Gaffigan, 60.
1: One of my favorite comedians. Any comedian who can be funny without being really crude, I absolutely admire them. And that Illinois guy just does it all.
0: He's got a book, Dad is Fat.
1: Yeah, that's right.
0: Bestseller.
1: He always talks about his kids, puts them down in a funny way during his shows. You know, he's got a degree in finance, so he's probably managing his money quite well.
0: I hope so. He's got a lot of it.
1: Yeah.
0: Doc Severinsen, the band leader on Johnny Carson's Tonight Show for 25 years.
1: Yep.
0: 99 today.
1: Happy 99th, Doc. The guy who used to wear those suits that look, that Don Cherry would appreciate, actually.
0: Love it. He retired when Johnny did. Although he's 99, yep, he's still out there doing shows.
1: Yeah, exactly.
0: Isn't that cool?
1: Going around with the orchestra.
0: And Sir Ringo Starr is 86.
1: Let's say it all together. Love and peace. Love and peace, everybody.
0: That's all he wants.
1: You know, I got a story that he was in Niagara on the Lake, or was he, a number of years ago?
0: Really?
1: It was a lookalike. It was a Ringo Starr lookalike, and he was going around bars, and people were posing for pictures. And even made the local papers, and I'm like, yeah, that's not Ringo, because Ringo's not really into meeting the fans these days.
0: You got to put up two fingers, not one.
1: That's right.
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0: Happy birthday to the legendary Ringo Starr, 86 today. It don't come easy. It's giant.
1: Oh, man. Oh, man. Hey, listen, we got an interesting day today. We got a mix of sun and clouds, some fog patches this morning, and the chance of showers this afternoon is going to feel like 36, currently 20.
0: So every year, Ringo celebrates his birthday by asking people around the world to say or post peace and love at noon local time.
1: At noon?
0: Yeah.
1: At noon. Why noon? Was that when he goes to bed? Is it,
0: is it noon? His nap. That's right. Hurry up, folks. Get her in. I want to see it.
1: It's at noon these days. Coming up in the news, Matt Latour has news about an extensive investigation by police that resulted in an arrest.
0: Say hello. It's April Wine, 91.7 Giant FM. 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
1: Chance of some showers today. Good morning. I'm Matt Latour. Your three-day pinpoint weather details coming up. A St. Catharines man is facing charges following a human trafficking investigation by Niagara Regional Police. Detectives launched the investigation earlier this month after receiving information about the trafficking of a woman in the region. With help from officers, police arrested a 28-year-old Syed Shah in St. Catharines on Monday. He's charged with procuring assault and mischief under $5,000. They say he also went by the name Fabs under asking any additional victims to reach out. There's a good chance kids in Niagara could be getting pulled over by the police this summer, but instead of getting a ticket, they'll be getting a free Frosty. Constable Rich Hingley says the positive ticket campaign rewards kids that are caught doing the right thing, like wearing a bike helmet, buckling their seatbelt, or wearing a life jacket. Hingley says the bigger goal is showing young people that police officers are there to help when they're needed.
2: We want your child to come to us when they need us, not to be afraid of us as a form of punishment. And again, that's what we're there for, is that public safety. And that starts at a young age so that they can trust us and believe that we are there for them.
1: And downtown St. Catharines is set to showcase a new wave of young entrepreneurs. The Summer Company Showcase returns to Wandering Spirits on King Street, featuring 9 businesses launched by participants aged 15 to 29 through the city's Summer Company program. The lineup includes everything from landscaping and laser engraving to dog accessories, chess coaching, and even a hot dog cart. The program is supported by the Province of Ontario and provides funding, training, and mentorship through the St. Catharines Enterprise Center. In sports yesterday at the FIFA World Cup, in round of 16 action, Spain eliminated Cristiano Ronaldo and Portugal 1-0, and Belgium defeated the U.S. 4-1. The round of 16 wraps up today as Argentina takes on Egypt at noon and Switzerland plays Colombia at 4. On the ball diamond, the Giants beat the Jays 10-1, and at FIBA World Cup qualifying, Canada defeated Jamaica 116-78. 91.7 Giant FM Niagara, traffic and weather, next.
3: What's up? 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And I'm loving people's reactions to the news that Lotto Max now has more chances to win, with 20 new prizes of $100,000 on the next draw. 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
6: Good morning, 7:34, 5 things you need to know on the way.
7: All right, one of the things you need to know right now, there's a replacement of a railroad crossing happening in Port Colborne. Because of that, they've got Main Street West shut down between King and Mellenby Avenue, and it will be closed until 6 p.m. later on today. Seems to be the only problem in the region. If you're on the QE Toronto bound, it's moving very well. A little slow down over the Burlington Skyway Bridge, and that's about it. It's looking actually like a pretty good drive to Toronto. Fort Erie bound, also looking good, no issues at all. The Lincoln Alexander Park Parkway and the 401, a bit of a jam up there, some heavy volume. There was an earlier accident that was cleared up. That's probably the reason why there's still some heavy volume in that area. And also, we're looking at a bit of a slowdown just around, it looks like, the Milton area, the Guelph line and Highway 401. That was due to an earlier accident as you're heading towards London, Ontario this morning. Taking a look at the border, it's just delays for trucks. 17 minutes at the Peace Bridge heading into Canada, 11 minutes at the Queenston-Lewiston Bridge heading into the U.S. The Carlton Street Bridge, Glendale Avenue Bridge, and also the Allenburg Bridge, all raised and unavailable. 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More traffic in minutes coming up. Niagara three-day weather.
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0: 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Niagara 3-day weather.
1: Mix of sun and cloud this morning, but chance of some showers this afternoon. A high of 26, feeling more like 36 with the humidity. Partly cloudy tonight with chance of showers, an overnight low of 23. Tomorrow, mix of sun and cloud. Skies clearing up, though, later in the morning. A high of 30, feeling more like 38. And on Thursday, mix of sun and cloud with a slight chance of showers, a high of 28. I'm Matt Latour.
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1: Well, we still have some fog patches to deal with this morning. Could be heavy at times in some parts of the region, so just be wary of that. Mix of sun and cloud then, and maybe later on a chance of showers this afternoon. It'll feel like 36 with the humidity. Right now with that humidity, it's feeling more like 24 in Niagara.
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0: Very fun game, informative as well, and a chance to win a voucher from OLG worth $100, the gold ball, $26 million.
1: I like it. You can win and educational. That's what it's all about here. HOCO, H-O-C-O Limited, has proposed expanding the Niagara Sky Wheel on Clifton Hill into Canada's tallest observation wheel instead of building a new Ferris wheel in Queen Victoria Park.
0: Why have two when you can have a giant one?
1: Exactly. That's what it should be, by the way, giant. And if they call it giant, we're going to go after them.
0: 100%.
1: All right. By the way, the company says the plan would support the province's tourism goals while protecting the parkland and avoiding taxpayer costs. That's a win-win in my books.
0: Mayor Jim said, hey, it's a strong alternative.
1: Yeah, you know what? Looking into it, a proposed Niagara Wine Country shuttle would connect Niagara Falls and St. Catharines with two loop routes serving about two dozen wineries.
0: Where have you been?
1: Exactly. They should have had this a long time ago. It's going to make it easier and safer for tourists, workers, and students to travel the region. The three-year pilot is awaiting a $1.6 million provincial funding and could launch next spring.
0: $10 to $15 per person and free rides for kids under 18.
1: Sounds good to me.
0: Kids are going to the wineries, too.
1: Sounds good to me. Ridgefest is returning to downtown Ridgeway this weekend with 3 days of live music, local vendors, food, family activities, and, of course, community fun. It kicks off Friday night with some music from Almost Cool and Cherry Bomb,
0: yes,
1: followed by a car show on Saturday, amongst many other things. And Sunday, hey, Joey the Jaws, there's a pizza and French fry eating contest.
0: I hear there's going to be a clown, and his name is Fluffy the Clown.
1: Fluffy the Clown.
0: Fluffy.
1: You know, well,
0: yeah,
1: you know, when you see Fluffy, it'll help you eat your pizza and French fries in the contest. Ontario is launching a new digital licensing system called Fish Hunt On early next year, making it easier for hunters and anglers to buy, renew, and store licenses.
0: Yeah, it's a free app. 1.5 million anglers and hunters. You can buy, renew, get your license, your tags, all of that.
1: I think it's a great idea.
0: Yeah.
1: Makes it a lot easier for people. And a Grimsby man's campaign to make April the 19th National Butter Tart Day has collected nearly 3,400 signatures. You only needed something like 500, by the way. So now it's headed to the House of Commons fall. John Meissner says the initiative has helped raise awareness of Canada's food heritage. And by the way, he wants April the 19th because that's when a National Butter Tart was created in the early 1900s.
0: Man, that guy must have a sweet tooth.
1: I want my butter tart day. Listen, if it means a national holiday, I'm all for it.
0: Yeah, I want the day off, though.
1: Because I eat the butter tarts.
0: That's right.
1: I totally agree with you. All right, here we go. For a $100 lottery voucher, we were talking about the Ferris wheel, whatever, the big wheel in Niagara Falls. What is its official name right now? The Niagara what? Let me know on the text line, 732-6917 this morning. Good luck.
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0: 7:45, Giant Mornings with Dar and Bri. Coming up, worst thing a stranger ever said to you.
1: Oh, I definitely got a couple.
0: What do you think about a National Butter Tart Day?
1: There you go. That's a strange one. A strange and sweet one. All right, Main Street West in Port Colborne between King Street and Mellonby Avenue should be closed right now because they're replacing a railroad crossing. And once again, that's closed until about 6 p.m. later on today. QE Toronto Bound is moving well. There are no major problems at all. Bit of a slowdown over the Burlington Skyway Bridge, and that's really about it. And then just a slow going out towards Toronto this morning. The Fort Erie bound QEW is moving well. No issues whatsoever. At the border, we are looking pretty good. Just only a 10-minute delay now at the Peace Bridge. That's for trucks heading into Canada. No other delay for trucks and no delay for cars at the moment. And the Homer Bridge is the only one that is raised and unavailable across the Welland Canal. 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
1: Could be some fog patches still around the region, especially in North Niagara, so watch out if that's the case. Other than that, a mix of sun and cloud for today with a chance of showers on the way this afternoon. It'll feel like 36 with the humidity. Right now, it feels like 28 now in Niagara. And congrats going out to Paul in Welland. He's the winner of the $100 lottery voucher. I wanted to know the official name of the current Ferris wheel, the big wheel in Niagara, in case you didn't know what it is. It's the Sky Wheel, the Niagara Sky Wheel. That's what it's called.
0: And it could get bigger.
1: Yeah, that's right. The company that gave us the Sky Wheel said, hey, listen, Doug Ford, you don't need to build a huge observation wheel. We'll just make this one bigger and better and keep it at the same location.
0: I like your idea, the giant wheel.
1: Yeah. Not bad, eh? Have the giant logo going across
0: music.
1: And, oh, keep the classic rock going as you're revolving around.
0: We'll be the roadies. We'll be there with our cigarettes hanging out of our... You want to go faster? Let's go faster.
1: I'll turn this thing up for you.
0: Mm-hmm. I don't know the last time I've been to Clifton Hill, but you know, you bump into some people. Hey, how are you? This and that. The worst thing a stranger ever said to you.
1: Oh, God, there's been a couple of them. One happened the other day, but the very first one, when we mentioned this, the first thing that came into my mind in high school, where, you know, you've got to make sure that you get off to a great start. And so I had a teacher say to me in grade 9, so how long have you been in Canada for? And I was like, and he goes, because you just arrived, right? Like, you're like, how was it rough for you getting here? Because you're one of those Vietnamese boat people, right?
0: What?
1: No, he was not.
0: What were you wearing?
1: He was not. Well, no, it was my hair at the time. It was straight. And I sort of had that sort of Asian look,
0: Your
1: I
0: last
1: guess.
0: Name is Salmon.
1: Well, yeah, exactly. So, unfortunately, I had the look all through high school, which was not a smart move, Brian, now that I think about it.
0: Dim sum at Brian's this afternoon. I had a doctor.
1: I think someone actually came up to me and said, where is my automobile?
0: Yes. Dong. I had a doctor go, when'd you get your C-section done?
1: Oh.
0: So I looked up from the table. I said, well, I've never had kids. Yeah, right, he says.
1: Really?
0: Yeah.
1: Really?
0: He was off the boat, too, I think.
1: Oh, my God, I think so. I had one happen to me the other day. I was in the store, and I'm purchasing some stuff, and the lady said, sir, I have to ask this, but are you over 60? And this lady next in line, she goes, are you kidding? Just look at him. And I looked at her and I said, holy smokes. You know, it sounded like she had like a, you know, cigarette in her mouth or whatever.
0: Tony just chimed in and said, a stranger approached me and asked if I was the 91.7 Giant Fugitive.
1: Oh,
0: remember that contest we did years back? That's funny, Tony.
1: Yeah, but that wasn't a strange thing that we asked. There was a chance to win some cash.
0: You never know what's going to happen here.
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1: 7:57, we were just chatting about the worst thing a stranger ever said to you. Sherry chimed in and said she was working at Country Style Donuts, and a customer said, "Hey, when do you do?" Well, I wasn't even pregnant. That day I started a diet and lost over 50 pounds.
2: Oh, wow. I mean, the result was excellent. It's too bad it took that to do it, though.
1: You never, ever ask anybody about pregnancy.
2: You can just imagine that person was just trying to be nice and start a conversation. But you're right. Sort of stay away from that until you really know.
1: Well, the donuts are good there, Sherry, and so is the soup.
2: You're so right about that. Hey, listen, we've got still possibility of some fog patches this morning. Could be heavy at times. But basically, they're out of here. We got a mix of sun and cloud. Chance of showers this afternoon. Going to feel like 36 right now. It feels like 28. And from the newsroom, Matt has more on a brand new role introduced by the Niagara Catholic District School Board.
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1: Chance of some showers today. Good morning. I'm Matt Latour. Your three-day pinpoint weather details coming up. Niagara police are investigating after human remains were found inside a St. Catharines apartment building late last month. Officers were called to the Lake Street and Lakeshore Road area on June 30th after a resident reported concerns about a missing tenant. Once inside the unit, police located the human remains. Investigators say foul play has been ruled out in the death. As a result of an ongoing investigation, police arrested and charged 63-year-old Marie Fisher of St. Catharines with offenses related to neglect and interference with a dead body. Police say there's no public safety concern and the investigation continues. The victim's identity has not yet been released. Niagara Catholic has named its first ever chief education officer. CEO Giancarlo Vitrone has appointed Kim Kinney to the new role effective June 29th following a special information meeting of the board. The position was created under the provincial education reforms outlined in Bill 101. Kinney joined Niagara Catholic in 2020 after years with Halton Catholic District School Board and a stint with the Ministry of Education focused on the math curriculum. Vitrone says her experience and focus on student achievement have helped position the board as a leader in literacy and numeracy. Kinney says she's honored to take on the role and will continue working towards improved and equitable outcomes for all students. And drivers in Port Colborne should plan for a road closure today. Main Street West will be closed between King Street and Mellonby Avenue from 6 a.m. to 6 p.m. while a railroad crossing is replaced. A detour will be in place using King Street, Killalea Street West, and Mellonby Avenue. In sports yesterday at the FIFA World Cup in round of 16 action, Spain eliminated Cristiano Ronaldo and Portugal 1-0, and Belgium defeated the U.S. 4-1. The round of 16 wraps up today as Argentina takes on Egypt at noon and Switzerland plays Colombia at 4. On the ball diamond, the Giants beat the Jays 10-1, and at FIBA World Cup qualifying, Canada defeated Jamaica 116-78. 91.7 Giant FM Niagara traffic and weather next.
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3: It's 8:05, Giant Mornings with Darren Bry.
4: And we still have that issue in Port Colborne where they've got a road closure that's on Main Street West between King Street and Mellonby Avenue. And the reason, to replace a railroad crossing, the road is going to be shut down in both directions until about 6 p.m. If you're on Highway 140 right now, a couple of slow areas around Babion Road and Forks Road East. Looks like it's slowing down due to construction. That's northbound as you're heading towards Welland. That's on Highway 140. The Kiwi Toronto bound is moving well, but slow down over the Burlington Skyway Bridge. A bit of volume on the downside of the bridge, and that's just due to the amount of traffic. There's no accidents or any construction. And then slow going as you head out towards Toronto this morning. 40-rebound QEW is moving very well all the way to the border. And if you're on the 403 around the Lincoln-Alexander Parkway in the Hamilton area, it's a heavy volume there. That was due to an earlier accident, which has been cleared away. At the border right now, 12-minute delay at the Rainbow Bridge. That's for cars heading into the U.S. No other delay for cars and no delay for trucks. And the Mellonby Avenue Bridge in Port Colborne is currently unavailable. 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More traffic in minutes coming up. Niagara 3-day weather.
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0: 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Niagara 3-day weather.
1: Mix of sun and cloud this morning, but chance of some showers this afternoon. A high of 26, feeling more like 36 with the humidity. Partly cloudy tonight with chance of showers, an overnight low of 23. Tomorrow, mix of sun and cloud. Skies clearing up, though, later in the morning. A high of 30, feeling more like 38. And on Thursday, mix of sun and cloud with a slight chance of showers, a high of 28. I'm Matt Latour.
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0: National Rock and Roll Day. I have my Billy Idol t-shirt on.
1: Yeah, looking good.
0: Not dyeing my hair blonde until it gets a little bit longer. It's growing out from chemo, and I got a nice mullet right now.
1: And I should buzz cut mine or do something, spike it, and then make it go blonde or whatever.
0: Or just go back to that Asian look that you... You know?
1: Yes, yeah. I swear to God, if I ever find a picture of me from my graduation in high school, you will laugh.
0: I beg you. Find it. It's 8:11 with Darlene and Brian.
1: All right. Still maybe some fog patches to deal with this morning. Other than that, a mix of sun and cloud. A chance of showers this afternoon. It'll feel like 36 with the big H again. Yeah, the humidity. Right now with that humidity, it's feeling like 28.
0: Well, if you are going on holidays, Air Canada reducing service to the U.S. this fall and winter due to high jet fuel costs and lower demand for U.S. travel.
1: Well, exactly. I mean, if there's hardly going to be anybody traveling to the States because a lot of Canadians are still boycotting, not going to go until things get better with the current prez, then of course they're going to cut back their flights.
0: Our elbows are still up. They're getting tired, but yeah, they're still up there.
1: That's right.
0: Yeah. So three Toronto-Montreal routes to the U.S. Midwest are being canceled for the second winter in a row. Seasonal flights from Ottawa, Montreal, and Quebec to

0: provinces such as ours that stop buying American alcohol.
1: So why would you have an investigation over that? Aren't we allowed to do what we want in this country?
0: Well, we'll see if there's any, unfair trade practices. So they're looking into that. Alberta and Saskatchewan, that's where the booze flows.
1: Right. You know what? Let's just keep it going between provinces.
0: It's not regulated like it is here in Ontario. There right. is an independent liquor store. And I should know this. I grew up in Edmonton. So there's you can get liquor anywhere you want on any street. And there's no government involvement.
1: Now I understand why you showed up with a huge smile on your face.
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1: And we are looking pretty good around the region right now. There is still that road closure in Port Colborne. It's Main Street West between King and Mellonby Avenue. It's going to be closed until 6 p.m. later on this evening to replace a railroad crossing. Pardon me. If you're on the QE Toronto bound, it's moving well. Some heavy volume over the Burlington Skyway Bridge, but no accidents or anything like that. Just a lot of traffic on the roads this morning. And then slow going as you head out towards Toronto. Fort Erie bound QEW is looking good all the way to the border. At the border right now, no delays at all for any cars or trucks, and the Allenburg Bridge along with the Main Street Bridge in Port Colborne currently raised and unavailable. 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
1: Yeah, mix of sun and cloud to start off with. Maybe some fog patches still around the region, especially in North Niagara. We'll have a chance of showers later on this afternoon. It will feel like 36 with the humidity. Right now, with that humidity, it's feeling like 28 in Niagara.
2: 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And that's the facts.
1: You know, we were talking about those flights being canceled. You know, Air Canada is saying, not going to go there because the numbers just aren't there. Well, a flight, from Oakland to San Diego was delayed for about an hour after a humanoid robot named Bebop ran into airline safety rules.
0: Yeah. Here we go. Yeah. They swab his little robot palms,
1: You got to do what you can. The robot was 70 pounds, and because it was 70 pounds, the people who brought the robot, the team, they had to buy it its own seat on the plane.
0: Oh, poor chubby Bebop.
1: And they also had to take out the lithium battery as well. Because
0: that's a problem.
1: That is a problem. But, Bebop had to get his own seat. But, apparently it caused a bit of a problem.
0: How'd you get Bebop on the plane? I can't even get my laptop through without getting my palm swabbed of drugs and all kinds of things.
1: Yeah, like, how does he go through the electronic scanner? Would that be like, beep? Okay, go back. All right, take your arm off. Beep.
0: His name is Bebop.
1: Yeah, take your other arm off. Yeah, sorry, Bebop, but them's the rules.
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1: Mix of sun and cloud today. Some early morning fog patches to begin with. There's the chance of showers this afternoon as we get up to 36, at least with the humidity. Right now, feeling like 28 with the humidity. And Matt Latour's got details on the cop's positive ticket campaign, which is going to launch soon.
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1: Chance of some showers today. Good morning. I'm Matt Latour. Your three-day pinpoint weather details coming up. A St. Catharines man is facing charges following a human trafficking investigation by Niagara Regional Police. Detectives launched the investigation earlier this month after receiving information about the trafficking of a woman in the region. With help from officers, police arrested a 28-year-old, Syed Shah, in St. Catharines on Monday. He's charged with procuring assault and mischief under $5,000. They say he also went by the name Fabs and are asking any additional victims to reach out. There's a good chance kids in Niagara could be getting pulled over by the police this summer, but instead of getting a ticket, they'll be getting a free Frosty. Constable Rich Hingley says the positive ticket campaign rewards kids that are caught doing the right thing, like wearing a bike helmet, buckling their seatbelt, or wearing a life jacket. Hingley says the bigger goal is showing young people that police officers are there to help when they're needed.
2: We want your child to come to us when they need us, not to be afraid of us as a form of punishment. And again, that's what we're there for, is that public safety. And that starts at a young age so that they can trust us and believe that we are there for them.
1: And downtown St. Catharines is set to showcase a new wave of young entrepreneurs. The Summer Company Showcase returns to Wandering Spirits on King Street, featuring 9 businesses launched by participants aged 15 to 29 through the city's Summer Company program. The lineup includes everything from landscaping and laser engraving to dog accessories, chess coaching, and even a hot dog cart. The program is supported by the Province of Ontario and provides funding, training, and mentorship through the St. Catharines Enterprise Center. In sports yesterday at the FIFA World Cup, in round of 16 action, Spain eliminated Cristiano Ronaldo and Portugal 1-0, and Belgium defeated the U.S. 4-1. The round of 16 wraps up today as Argentina takes on Egypt at noon and Switzerland plays Colombia at 4. On the ball diamond, the Giants beat the Jays 10-1, and at FIBA World Cup qualifying, Canada defeated Jamaica 116-78. 91.7 Giant FM Niagara, traffic and weather, next.
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6: All right. We're looking pretty good on Niagara roads right now. There is that road closure, Main Street West in Port Colborne, between King Street and Mellonby Avenue. It's going to be closed until 6 p.m. because they're replacing a railroad crossing. Queen Elizabeth Way, Toronto bound, some heavy volume over the Burlington Skyway Bridge, and then kind of slow going all the way out to Toronto this morning, but no major accidents will hold you up at all. QE Fort Erie bound is moving well all the way to the border. There's no delays at the border right now. On Highway 140, there could be some slowdowns around the Babayan Road in the Forks Road East area. They're doing some construction as you're heading northbound towards Welland, so just keep that in mind if you're using Highway 140. As I say, delay-free at the border and the Welland Canal situation. The Glendale Avenue Bridge is currently raised and unavailable. 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More traffic in minutes coming up. Niagara three-day weather.
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1: Mix of sun and cloud this morning, but chance of some showers this afternoon. A high of 26, feeling more like 36 with the humidity. Partly cloudy tonight with chance of showers, an overnight low of 23. Tomorrow, mix of sun and cloud. Skies clearing up, though, later in the morning. A high of 30, feeling more like 38. And on Thursday, mix of sun and cloud with a slight chance of showers. A high of 28. I'm Matt Latour.
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0: Well, it's certainly feeling like it out there.
1: Well, it certainly was last week, that's for sure, and we still have some humidity around today.
0: Giant FM with Darren Bry, although, what's 28 right now, the Humidex?
1: Hey, with the humidity, it feels like 29 now.
0: Actually seems cool compared to
1: compared to a while back. It was 47.
0: That was tough.
1: Yeah, it went. I was on holiday and it was rough, that's for sure. Listen, we got a mix of sun and cloud for today. There is the chance of showers later on this afternoon. It'll feel like 36, so still a lot better than 47. And as I mentioned, the Humidex right now is 29. There could still be some fog patches out there, so take it easy.
0: It's tough to stay cool. You can buy those little scarves, you wet them or put them in the freezer, you wrap them around.
1: I've seen so many devices. Someone came to our Canada Day get together wearing this, a plastic thing around the neck, and it's supposed to keep you cool or whatever. And it's like, I don't know. There's just so many now.
0: Went shopping over the weekend. Guys are buying turtle pools just to put their feet in.
1: I used to do that. I used to get that.
0: It works.
1: I fill it up, really cold water, sit there in my driveway, and I'd have beer sitting next to me.
0: Oh, that's perfect.
1: Oh, it was great.
0: Well, now there's a designer who has created these track suits along with Adidas that double as a personal air conditioning. You have to see, they're blown up so you look like a sumo.
1: Yeah.
0: Or like a mascot. There must be some air flowing in there.
1: Yep.
0: So you look like a sumo wrestler. Hustle and Heart 91.7 Giant FM. Our Facebook page is hilarious.
1: All I could say, it keeps you comfortable. If you are going to wear these, you better be in a committed relationship already. Because you ain't getting any wearing this.
0: Can you imagine? They debuted this at Paris Fashion Week. And
1: right.
0: You always see the big star, Sarah Jessica Parker. They're all sitting in the front row. And
1: right.
0: They're all looking serious, looking at these. I would laugh. Like, how do you not laugh?
1: You look like a personal flotation device, to be honest with you.
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1: And we are looking pretty good in Niagara. There's still that road closure in Port Colborne, Main Street West between King Street and Mellonby Avenue. It'll be shut down until about 6 p.m., according to the experts, and that's to replace a railroad crossing. Also on Highway 140, as you're approaching Babylon and around the Forks Road East area, there's a slowdown. They're doing construction, so if you're northbound, be prepared to a slowdown from about Forks Road East all the way out out to the Netherby Road, our big roundabout area there. Other than that, we're looking good in the region. The QE Toronto bound, heavy volume over the Burlington Skyway Bridge, bit of construction happening there. That's Toronto bound, and Toronto bound is slow going all the way out to TO. That's just because of the volume of traffic. 40 rebound, moving well, no problem at all. At the border, no delays, and the Welland Canal at the moment. There's one bridge that's unavailable, the Glendale Avenue Bridge, and also the Lakeshore Road Bridge in St. Catharines. They're both up. 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

0: 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It's Darlene Bryan, and we scooped Matt from the newsroom.
1: Yeah, that's right, and we might have some fog patches out there still, especially in North Niagara. If not, then a mix of sun and cloud to start off with, a chance of showers later on this afternoon. The Humidex reading going to make it feel like 36, and right now with the humidity feeling like 29 in the region.
0: Police doing something cool for the kiddos.
2: Yeah, so they've done this the last 8 years. It's their positive ticket campaign, so they partnered up with Wendy's, and if they see kids, you know, being safe, wearing bike helmets, seat belts, wearing life jackets, then they go and they give them a positive ticket, they say, which is a free coupon for a Frosty at Wendy's.
0: Oh, I love it.
1: It's not a bad idea. Nice incentive.
2: Yeah, I never got those when I was a kid.
1: To keep the
2: and
1: kids
2: I still
1: safe.
2: Wore a helmet.
1: Yeah, no. Speaking of incentives, does anybody remember when the Niagara Regional Police first started their ride checkpoint programs, that if you came through the spot check, you know, great.
0: Clean.
1: Clean, that you got yourself like either movie passes or like gift cards for coffee.
0: That's funny.
1: I mean, that was great.
0: Sure. I'm not drunk.
1: That was an incentive.
2: I think we should bring it back.
0: Driving on the way back from the theater.
1: You're right.
0: A wobbly ball. I mean, you should be waiting outside there.
1: It was great. And then I went through a spot check one time, and they was like, thank you very much, sir. And honestly, I was like,
2: and you had your hand out waiting for
1: him. Do I not get anything?
0: You're like a poochie.
1: Yeah.
0: Waiting for a pup cup.
1: I'm waiting for my treat.
0: Yeah.
1: Like, come on. I did well.
2: All in all, though, this is a great initiative, I think, by Niagara Police. You know, it helps kids be safe. And, it, you know, it tells kids you can trust the police, right?
1: Yeah.
2: If you're ever in trouble, you can go to them. Because I know when I was a kid, you know, if I was misbehaving, my mom would say, hey, we're calling the police on you.
1: Yeah, exactly.
2: So scared of them as a kid.
1: Oh, what the heck did you do that your mother threatened to call the cops all the time?
0: Yeah, really?
2: Hey, well, we're not going to get into any specifics. Okay, I'm not going to incriminate myself here. But
0: no, now we just take Uber.
1: Yeah, is
0: that
1: what you do?
0: We go on a night, David and I, like, we go to OLG stage. You catch shows, or we know we're going to a winery, whatever. Uber.
1: I think it's really cool. You just mentioned the winery, and of course, they're hoping to get those shuttle buses between Niagara Falls and St. Catharines.
0: That would be great.
1: That would be sensational.
2: Yeah. Now I want to go to a winery.
1: I want to go to the movies and a winery.
2: And get a Frosty.
1: I'm planning my date night already
0: well,
1: with my
0: go.
1: Wife.
0: We're done here. Chris Lucas in next with 69 minutes of nonstop classic rock for your workday. 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
1: It's a mix of sun and cloud today. We do have the chance of showers late this afternoon. It's going to be warm, feeling like 34 with the humidity. Tonight, partly cloudy, chance of showers, then clearing, low near 18. Tomorrow, sun cloud mix, Humidex at 38. And then for Thursday, mix of sun and cloud, chance of showers, high 28. It's 22, feels like 29.
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If you're in Port Colborne, Main Street West is closed between King and Mellonby till about 6 o'clock. Well, they replace a railroad crossing. This is Phil Collins in the air tonight. 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

Classic Rock 91.7 Giant FM on my way into work this morning. Saw the road crews. They're out and about, right? All over the place, including, you know, downtown Welland there, West Main. Setting up the cones in the heat. I should bring them some water after work, right? Some nice cold ice water. It's going to be a scorcher today.

0: Classic Rock 91.7 Giant FM, Our Lady Peace. That is Clumsy. Coming up this weekend, Ridgefest taking over downtown Ridgeway over at the Village Square. It's going to be 3 days of nonstop action. It goes on Friday through Sunday. They're going to have music, food and vendors, family activities, of course. Saturday will feature a market with artisans, food vendors, a car show as well. Sunday will be focused on families with games and entertainment. So that's happening in Ridgeway this weekend.
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2: 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Niagara three-day weather.
3: Oh, you can feel the heat already, even inside. Mix of sun and cloud today. Chance of showers late in the afternoon. Humidex 34 today. Tonight, partly cloudy. Chance of showers, then clearing, low 18, mix of sun and cloud tomorrow, high near 30. And for Thursday, mix of sun and cloud, chance of showers, high 28. We're up to 24, it feels like 32.
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0: Classic Rock 91.7 Giant FM, Summer of 69. That is Brian Adams. River Lions, they have an open practice. I'll tell you about that in just a second, but it was just made official. We knew it was coming, but Kyle Lowry will be retiring as a Toronto Raptor. He was with them for many, many, many seasons. He has signed a one-day contract. He was involved in their big NBA championship. When was that? 2019. So a one-day contract. After the next season, they're going to retire his jersey number 7. So he said he always wanted to retire as a Toronto Raptor. Now, our local Niagara River Lions, this will be the final open practice that they're hosting. So everybody's invited. All right, you'll be able to hop onto the court for about half an hour. They're going to do some skill demonstrations and drills led by River Lions players and coaches. Then they're going to wrap up. You'll be able to take photos. You know, if you have a kid or yourself, you're a fan, you'll get some autographs. 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

0: Classic Rock 91.7 Giant FM. That is Street Heart. What kind of love is this? I'm Chris Lucas. Coming up again, because it's Tuesday, Port Dalhousie Supper Market. 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It's a good time. 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
6: 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Niagara three-day weather.
7: It's a mix of sun and cloud today, but it's a hot one. Feeling like 34. We're almost there. Tonight, becoming partly cloudy. Low near 18. Mainly sunny for tomorrow. It's going to be beautiful. Humidex at 38, so be prepared for that. Thursday, mix of sun and cloud. Chance of showers. High near 28. It's 24. Feels like 33.
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We're going to be talking about old people habits that we now think are, you know, pretty good. All right, that's coming up in just a few minutes because we're getting older. 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

0: 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Mornings with Darlene and Brian. Two local voices you know and love.
1: Well, tomorrow is your last chance to weigh in on a big lawsuit. And nope, not talking about the bread settlement. 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Thanks very much.
2: 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Sure you do. You're going to find out more about it tomorrow morning at 8:40. And we'll keep you up to date with Niagara's local news, traffic, and weather. That won't be all that scary.
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0: 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That is Harlequin. I did it for love. Remember when you were younger, myself included, it was like, oh, you know, my parents or my parents' friends, you know, they're so old, you know, they go to bed at 6 o'clock, you know, they eat dinner at 3. Well, you know what? The millennials, the younger generation, me with some of these, yeah, we're doing it too, and we like it. We're like, wait a minute, they're on to something. We used to make fun of this, but now we're like, you know what? It makes sense. There's a list floating around online of old people habits that millennials used to mock, but now realize that, you know what? There's nothing wrong with that. Like eating an early dinner, especially if you go out to a restaurant. The earlier you go, you know, if you don't go right at dinner time, less crowded, right? What about staying home on weekends? Sometimes I'm just like, oh, thank goodness I don't have any plans this weekend. I just want to stay home. What about not wasting anything? Getting off social media. Listening to music at a normal volume. Okay. Going to bed early. That is the best. And drinking prune juice. Prune juice. Kids make fun of it until the day when they actually need it.
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1: Good afternoon, I'm Brandon Warby. A mix of sun and cloud today. 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Niagara police are investigating after human remains were found inside a St. Catherine's apartment building late last month. Officers were called to the Lake Street and Lakeshore Road area on June 30th after a resident reported concerns about a missing tenant. Once inside the unit, police located human remains. Investigators say foul play has been ruled out in the death. As a result of the ongoing investigation, police arrested and charged 63-year-old Marie Fisher of St. Catharines with offenses related to neglect and interference with a dead body. The victim's identity has not been released. There's a good chance Niagara kids could find themselves getting pulled over by a police officer this summer, but instead of receiving a ticket, they'll be rewarded with a free Frosty. Constable Richard Hingley says the campaign rewards kids who are caught doing the right thing, whether that's wearing a properly fitted bike helmet, buckling their seatbelt, wearing a life jacket on the water, or practicing other safe habits. Hingley says the bigger goal is showing young people that police officers are there to help when they're needed.
2: We want your child to come to us when they need us, not to be afraid of us as a form of punishment. And again, that's what we're there for, is that public safety. And that starts at a young age so that they can trust us and believe that we are there for them.
1: The campaign launched last week. And drivers in Port Colborne should plan for a road closure today. Main Street West is closed between King Street and Mellonby Avenue until 6 p.m. while a railroad crossing is replaced. A detour will be in place using King Street, Kalali Street West, and Mellonby Avenue. In sports, it's the final day of the round of 16 at the FIFA World Cup as Argentina and Egypt have just kicked off, while Switzerland takes on Colombia at 4. To baseball, the Well and Jackfish are in Guelph to take on the Royals at 7, while the Jays look to bounce back against the Giants at 9:45. And Kyle Lowry has officially retired as a Toronto Raptor after signing a one-day contract. The team will retire his number 7 jersey this upcoming season. The next time you're scrolling through your phone, visit NiagaraDailyNews.ca and see what Niagara's talking about. 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
0: 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Niagara 3-day weather.
1: A mix of sun and cloud today, a high of 26, humidex 34. Tonight, becoming partly cloudy, a low of 18. Wednesday, mainly sunny, a high of 30, humidex 38. And Thursday, a mix of sun and cloud, a chance of showers with a high of 28. Currently, it's 24 degrees. With the humidex, it feels like 33. 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

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We're talking on our Hustle and Heart Facebook page how I paid $2.50 this morning to put air in my tire. $2.50.

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1: Oh, the heat is on again. Mix of sun and cloud for today. Right now it's more cloudy in South Niagara than sunny. Tonight becoming partly cloudy with a low near 18. Tomorrow looks great. Mainly sunny. High near 30. It'll feel like 38 for Thursday. Sun cloud mix. Chance of showers. High 28. It's 25. Humidex is 32.
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Classic Rock 91.7 Giant FM, Foo Fighters, Times Like These. I'm Chris Lucas on The Brain Strain today. 70% of people who own one of these give it a name. Amelia says a boat. Neil and hundreds of others are saying a car. Somebody said hearing aids. What do you call them? What? Terry's going with robot vacuum. A lot of people are saying vacuums. Bruce says an imaginary friend. From Russ and Norma, they say plants. And Bev says stuffed animals. What do you think it is? 70% of people who own one of these give it a name. What are they naming? Text your guest to 905-732-6917 for your chance to win with The Brain Strain on Giant FM.

0: 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Mornings with Darlene and Brian. 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
1: Well, tomorrow is your last chance to weigh in on a big lawsuit. And nope, not talking about the bread settlement. Although, got my check. Thanks very much.
2: 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Sure you do. You're going to find out more about it tomorrow morning at 8:40. And we'll keep you up to date with Niagara's local news, traffic, and weather. That won't be all that scary.
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0: 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Tonight is a wonderful time. That is April Wine. On the brain strain today, 70% of people who own one of these have a name for it. Ken says a motorcycle. Bart says a barbecue. Mike says their bar. Bev says a blow-up doll. Gray's going with goldfish. A lot of people are saying a personal toy, if you know what I'm saying. Jonathan says their manhood. Lori says a tractor. A lot of people said cars. The answer I was looking for is a guitar. 7 out of 10 people who own a guitar have a name for it. We had a few correct answers. We made a draw. I have a first name. It's Michael. Michael. If your name is Michael and you text guitar, congratulations. You pick up the $25 gift card to Mitchell's Bakery and Marketplace. Just waiting to hear back from you for some more info. And we'll play again tomorrow in the noon hour.
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Oh, it's hot. It will be for the next several days. If you pick this week for vacation, you have a good one. Hopefully you have a place to stay cool, right? Like a pool, a lake. Oh, we've got lots around here. Here are the Red Hot Chili Peppers. 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

0: Classic Rock 91.7, Giant FM, Steppenwolf, and Born to Be Wild. Oh, classic cars, right? Don't you? I love classic car shows. You look around, you think, wow, people put so much work into them. It's not cheap, and they're in pristine condition. They're gorgeous. 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They're located on St. Paul Street West in St. Catharines. 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You can see the animals as well. 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
4: 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Niagara three-day weather.
5: It's a mix of sun and cloud for Niagara today, although here in South Niagara, it's been mostly cloudy for the last couple of hours. Tonight, clear for the most part, becoming partly cloudy overnight, low near 18. Tomorrow looks beautiful, mainly sunny. It's going to be hot, high near 30, humidex at 38, so hotter than today. Thursday, mix of sun and cloud, chance of showers, high near 28. It's 24, but it feels like 32.
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0: 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Mornings with Darlene and Brian. Two local voices you know and love.
1: Well, tomorrow is your last chance to weigh in on a big lawsuit. And nope, not talking about the bread settlement. Although, got my check. Thanks very much.
2: 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Sure you do. You're going to find out more about it tomorrow morning at 8:40. And we'll keep you up to date with Niagara's local news, traffic, and weather. 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

0: 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And if you don't know what you're going to do tonight, don't forget it's Tuesday, and that means there's another Port Dalhousie Supper Market. 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Jeff Brown is coming in next at 2.
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Classic Rock Dire Straits. We're twisting by the pool. Afternoon Drive radio show with Jeff and the great Brandon. Oh, it looks like somebody twisted in the pool. put some chlorine in there. If anybody is anywhere near the Thorold Tunnel, our traffic maps are showing a very, very slow eastbound, as you know, towards Niagara Falls, through the Thorold Tunnel. And it doesn't say why. So if anybody's in the area of, it only looks like it's the eastbound side. If anybody's going through there, hey, let us know what's going on in the Thorold Tunnel. If you would, please give us a call or a text. Motley Crue. Revving our motorcycles. 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

0: about it yet?
1: What's up?
0: Thurl Tunnel. You were asking about the Thurl Tunnel.
1: Yeah.
0: It's on the east side. They're doing a little bit of construction on the right-hand lane.
1: Oh, okay. Great.
0: Was backed all the way up past Collier when I went through there a little while ago.
1: All right, so it's due to construction. All right, appreciate the update. Thank you.
0: Not a problem.
1: Take care.
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10: 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Niagara three-day weather.
1: Really nice day out there so far. Sun cloud mix. Just a few clouds overnight tonight. Going down to 18 for the overnight low. Then tomorrow, beautiful day tomorrow. Mainly sunny skies and 30 degrees. Thursday starts off sunny but increasing cloudiness. Maybe a late afternoon shower and 28. And Friday, it looks like it starts off with a chance of a shower, but gets better during the day. The high at 26. Right now, 25. 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

0: 91.7 China FM, that's Evanescence. It's all bubbly. Oh, I'm sorry, that's Effervescence. Bring Me to Life. The Afternoon Drive radio show, and Eric Trickett has just happened by. And when I came in, everybody's gathered around all the TV sets because watching Argentina play Egypt.
1: Yeah.
0: And Egypt was, at that point, kicking Argentina's butt.
1: Yeah, I think with something like 11 minutes left or something crazy like that, Egypt was up 2-0. And Argentina won 3-2.
0: Oh, my goodness.
1: With no extra time needed. Like, within regulation time, Argentina won with being in that hole.
0: An 11-minute, three-goal comeback
1: in
0: soccer?
1: I know. Doesn't happen often.
0: Unheard of.
1: They scored goals in the 79th, 83rd, and 90th minute plus three additional, like three stoppage time minutes.
0: Okay, so Egypt's out. Argentina moves on.
1: Yep, defending champions, Argentina.
0: Argentina beating Egypt 3-2 in FIFA World Cup action.
2: Rumors spread around in that Texas town about the Shaq outside the game. And you know what I'm talking about. Just let me know if you want to go to that home out on the range. They got a lot of nice girls.

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1: Well, tomorrow is your last chance to weigh in on a big lawsuit. And nope, not talking about the bread settlement. Although, got my check. Thanks very much.
2: 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And we'll keep you up to date with Niagara's local news, traffic, and weather. 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
0: And coming up at 3 o'clock is Jeff and Brandon's three picks. Three songs with something in common, and you have to identify that something. Now, we find ourselves, well, we're between sponsors right now. So we don't have a prize per se, but we want to keep it interesting. So until that three picks shows up on Poly Market, what we're going to do is we're going to have you, when you answer the three picks question, when you send in your text saying what you think the songs have in common, we ask you to include your name, but also include a song request and even a dedication if you want. And at the end, when we draw from all the correct names, we could possibly be playing your song. That's our way of just making it all worthwhile, making the whole thing kind of interesting. But it is coming up at 3. Jeff and Brandon's three picks.
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0: Welcome to your mid-afternoon escape from the daily grind. It's time for Jeff and Brandon's Three Picks. Can you identify the common bond between these songs? 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
1: Okay, I think everybody's going to get this one today. When you think you got it, that is to say, what you think the next three songs have in common. That's what I mean by when you think you got it.
2: Is that what that means?
1: Yeah, just stand back. Okay. You don't want to catch it. But when you think you got it, you text us your answer, 905-732-6917, include your name. And once again, since we're between prizes, include a song request and even a dedication if you want, because that's going to be the prize. Whoever the lucky winner is, we're going to play your song request for you. So, with all of that said, let's get on with it. Here comes song number one, Jeff and Brandon's Three Picks. It's from Black Sabbath, Classic Rock 91.7, Giant FM.

0: 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Of our three picks, we have clairvoyants in the audience.
1: There's clairvoyants out there today.
0: Okay, are people sending in their song requests?
1: Some of them are, not as many as we'd like.
0: You see, you got to send in a song request with your answer on the off chance that we pick your name as the winner.
1: Yeah, that's our prize.
0: And again, you're going to have the right answer and a good song request.
1: Yeah, that too.
0: Yes.
1: That helps.
0: And you can add in a dedication line if you want. Sure. We'll just read it back. Anyway, with that said, let's move on to song number two, the Helper song. Okay, now this is the one that helps those in need.
1: Okay.
0: Song two. We'll go with that. Song two of three, Jeff Brad's three picks from Queen, Classic Rock 91.7, Jive FM.

0: There it is. That's song number two. The helper song.
1: That helped.
0: It helped.
1: Helped a lot.
0: Really?
1: Yeah.
0: Okay. So all we need now is the giveaway song. And after the giveaway song, this will just load up your text line like...
1: Oh, I'm sure it will. Yeah. And the requests will be come flying in.
0: And that is a reminder, when you send in your guesses to what the songs have in common, include a song request, because we don't pick the winner until the end of this next song. And with our winner today, we're going to play your special request. That is your prize, because we're between sponsors right now. By the way, anybody listening want to sponsor this thing? Got a good prize we can give away? Sure, call our sales department. Anyhow, here comes song number three. Three of three. This is the giveaway song from Donovan. Classic Rock 91.7 Jot FM.

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Can you figure out the common bond? Text your guesses to 905-732-6917. 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

0: There you go. It's Green Day with our thinking song. Gave us a chance to sit back, tabulate some results from our three picks. Going back, and we're going to recap our three songs now.
1: Please do.
0: Song number one, Black Sabbath doing Iron Man. Then we had the Queen with Flash's theme. And finally, Donovan doing The Sunshine as Superman. And boy, oh boy, when you say them like that,
1: yeah,
0: Jeff.
1: It becomes pretty obvious, but we got answers like Magic and Metals, singers who went solo, Colors, but then the correct answers started rolling in.
0: The superheroes, you got Iron Man, you got Flash Gordon. Now, some people might have thought, oh, that's the Flash, the running guy, but no, Flash Gordon, he was a comic book kind of superhero all on his own. A little old-timey, but that's Flash Gordon. And then Sunshine Superman by Donovan mentions Superman and Green Lantern, although I think Donovan was talking about a type of LSD.
1: Oh, was he?
0: But hey, whatever causes you to jump over tall buildings in a single bound, have at it. Yeah, superheroes is what we wanted.
1: Then we had Larry, Les, John, Norm, Sally, John, Dino, Rick, Chris, Michael, Mark, and Randy, Jordan, Richard, many others, and our winner, our song we're going to play is going to be Brett.
0: Brett. Yeah. Brett. Okay, so Brett, you're our winner. I'm doing air quotes. Winner today. Once again.
1: Everybody wins when we play.

0: your song, right?
1: At some point, yes. Well, that's just it. It's like sharing your winnings with the world. But Brett, stand by. We'll be playing your song in just a few minutes. Brett's our winner today. Jeff and Brett is Three Picks. We do it each and every weekday at 3.
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4: Seeing an issue already this afternoon on the QEW, Niagara bound at Trafalgar. There is a vehicle fire that's causing quite a bit of a backup through there. The Queenston Street, Carlton Street, and Clarence Street bridges are up. And at the border, the Rainbow Cars to Canada, 15 minutes. The Peace Bridge trucks to the U.S., a 35-minute wait. 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
1: Trooper, baby, won't ya please come home, won't ya? Afternoon Drive radio show. And as promised, on the three picks today, our winner was Brett's. And for Brett's prize, we're going to play Brett's song request. And as our winner of our three picks today, Brett requested Bastille Day. Here's Rush, Classic Rock, 91.7 Jive FM.

0: Classic Rock 91.7 Giant FM. Again, that one's for Brett, and Brett sharing his winnings with everybody. our winner today on three picks, Bastille Day and Rush.
1: Good one.
0: And we want to welcome the Motor Maids. The Motor Maids are in St. Catharines starting today and for the next couple of days for the big 2026 convention. And the Motor Maids are women motorcycle riders.
1: Yeah, a whole group of them.
0: The Motor Maids, this organization was formed back in 1940.
1: Wow.
0: And they now have almost 1,200 members across Canada and the U.S. And they gather annually for their convention. And this year, it's right there in St. Catharines. The common thread that binds them is a passion for riding their motorcycles and, of course, presenting the world with a positive image of women on motorcycles.
1: There you go. And today they've started the run, I guess, or the, is that what you call it, a motorcycle run or a ride or, well, I don't know.
0: They're riding around.
1: Riding around. But well, they're at the Holiday Inn in St. Catharines there on Ontario Street. And there's a road race with secret checkpoints and a parade in full uniform. And it's underway. It started about half hour ago. So watch out for them. They're going to be out there.
0: Yeah, so this seems to be around the area. Again, they seem to be staying on Ontario Street in St. Catharines and in and around that area. They'll be riding around and doing various activities.
1: There's lots of motorcycles in that area.
0: But be safe.
1: And
0: watch for them. And welcome to the Motor Maids as they come to St. Catharines for their 2026 motorcycle convention.
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8: 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Niagara 3-day weather.
0: Okay, there's the slightest chance of passing shower early this evening, but then just partly cloudy skies overnight tonight. 18 will be the overnight low. Tomorrow's best day of the week. Mainly sunny skies. 31 degrees tomorrow for the daytime high. Then Thursday starts off with sunshine, but increasing cloudiness by the later in the afternoon. A good chance we'll see a shower late in the afternoon on Thursday, high at 28. Friday's the other way around. Starts off with a chance of a shower. It gets better as the day goes by, and Friday's high will be 26. Currently, here in the sunny south of Niagara, perched as we're at the edge of the scenic Waynflete Bog, 25 with a humidex of 32. 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

0: 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Time for the police blotter.
1: I'm ready.
0: Police are contacted after reports that a man was passing out arson craft paper hedgehogs that had been made from an erotic novel.
1: What? So, like, so the pages of the novel?
0: Yeah, so here it is. It's an arts and crafts thing, and then he was making these little hedgehogs, and like the pages are folded up to make
1: like
0: the,
1: origami kind of thing.
0: To make the back of the hedgehog, right?
1: Yeah.
0: And I guess he was passing them out to people going by in exchange for donations to a charity.
1: Okay.
0: And he was handing it to the kids and things, and then I guess a couple of parents spotted what the words were on the page. He's like, whoa.
1: Some naughty writings.
0: So, anyhow, they call the police. Police investigate. And no charges are going to be laid because they said no harm was intended. What happened, this guy was using a bunch of donated paperbacks.
1: Oh, so he was just ripping them up and, yeah, like, he didn't really take the time to find out. Well, you see the cover of them, right?
0: Now, he was saying most of them, the reason that they were donated is the cover's been ripped off. So unless you sit there and actually read the page,
1: you don't know
0: what's in the book.
1: That's amazing.
0: And so he made these arts and crafts hedgehogs, and they're all cute and everything.
1: But yeah.
0: The vast majority of people didn't get the ones made with the erotic novel.
1: The spicy hedgehog.
0: The spicy hedgehog. But no.
1: That's hilarious.
0: Police declared no harm, no foul. And yeah, it was 50 Shades of Origami.
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11: Ongoing issues on the QEW, Niagara bound at Trafalgar Road in Oakville. There's a vehicle fire that's got lanes affected there. Expect a heavy delay through the area. The Lakeshore Road, Carlton Street, and Mellonby Avenue bridges are up. And at the border, the Rainbow cars to the U.S. 10 minutes. The Peace Bridge trucks headed to the States, a 30-minute wait. 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
1: Good afternoon, I'm Brandon Warby. 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Construction is officially underway on the new Grimsby GO station. The Ontario government says the project will help reduce congestion, cut travel times, and expand GO Transit service in Niagara. The station will feature a single platform, 220 parking spaces, a bus loop, and dedicated pickup and drop-off areas. The province says it's using a new standardized design to help speed up construction and lower costs. Officials say the project is part of a larger $14 billion investment to improve GO service across the region, including along the Lakeshore West Line. Niagara Catholic has named its first chief education officer. CEO Giancarlo Vetrone has appointed Kim Kinney to the new role, effective June 29th, following a special information meeting of the board. The position was created under provincial education reforms outlined in Bill 101. Kinney joined Niagara Catholic in 2020 after a career with the Halton Catholic District School Board and a secondment to the Ministry of Education focused on math curriculum. Vetrone says her experience and focus on student achievement have helped position the board as a leader in literacy and numeracy. Kinney says she's honored to take on the role and will continue working toward improved and equitable outcomes for all students. And Niagara kids caught doing the right thing this summer could be rewarded instead of reprimanded. The Niagara Regional Police Service's positive ticketing campaign is back for an eighth year, with Wendy's handing out free Frosties to children spotted wearing bike helmets, buckling up, wearing life jackets, or making other safe choices. The campaign officially launched with free bike helmet giveaways across the region, which Constable Richard Hingley says went well.
2: So we did do a three-location giveaway with Wendy's, one in Welland, one in St. Catharines, one in Fort Erie. With that, we had different size helmets, so when the kids came up, we could ensure that they had the proper fit before they left.
1: Officers across every Niagara district will be carrying positive tickets all summer long. In sports, it's the final day of the round of 16 at the FIFA World Cup as Switzerland takes on Colombia this afternoon. Earlier today, Argentina beat Egypt 3-2 to advance to the quarterfinal. To baseball, the Welland Jackfish are in Guelph tonight to take on the Royals at 7, while the Jays look to bounce back against the Giants at 9:45. And Kyle Lowry has officially retired as a Toronto Raptor after signing a one-day contract. The team will retire his number 7 jersey this upcoming season. The next time you're scrolling through your phone, visit NiagaraDailyNews.ca and see what Niagara's talking about. 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
1: Partly cloudy tonight, a chance of showers with a low of 18. Wednesday, a mix of sun and cloud, clearing late in the morning, a high of 31, Humidex 39. Thursday, a mix of sun and cloud, a chance of showers and a high of 28. And Friday, cloudy, a chance of showers and a high of 26. 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

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Later on this hour, our daily feature, What Is Today? And at 4:30-ish, Gas Wars. I'll find for you the lowest that we can, the lowest price for both diesel and gasoline in Niagara. And we'll give away the $25 gift card from George's Greek Village. And we will invite some lucky individual to scream Gas Wars on the radio. Life is good. That comes up 4:30-ish.

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0: All right.
1: First, let me ask you a question. Where you live, do you have one of them fancy pools? Do you have a pool where you live?
2: No, I don't have a pool.
1: They're at Casa Brandon. There's no pool?
2: No. I had a pool growing up as a kid. Well, like at home in Hamilton.
1: Yes, and I have had pools over the years. Mm-hmm. But sometimes you have this beautiful big pool in the backyard, and nobody seems to be using it.
2: Okay? Yeah, I see that, yeah.
1: So now, there's all these websites popping up. They're kind of like an Airbnb-style website where you can rent out your pool for the afternoon to people.
2: That's got a lawsuit written all over it, doesn't it?
1: So what you do is you go on these sites. One of them is called Swimply. I guess there's more than that one. And so you say, for a couple hours or for an afternoon. Yeah, several hundred dollars. You and your friends can come and then have a pool party in our pool.
2: That's taking an awful chance, I'd say.
1: Well, I guess
2: for the owners, for the homeowners.
1: I thought that too, because they're talking about pool parties. They're talking about birthday parties.
2: God. Imagine some group of college kids goes and rents
1: exactly.
2: It'll be destroyed.
1: I've got visions. Remember the movie Caddyshack where Bill Murray has to bring the baby Ruth out of the pool. It could get a lot more real than that. Because you'd have to give people access to your bathrooms.
2: You'd think.
1: Well, you would if you're smart.
2: Coming in and out of your house. Yeah, this sounds like a horrible idea.
1: Well, apparently people are doing it, and they're getting like $300-$500 for like 3 hours of just other people using their pool.
2: Anything for a buck, right?
1: Yeah, sure. 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
6: Ongoing issues on the QEW, Niagara bound at Trafalgar Road in Oakville. There was an earlier vehicle fire that still has lanes blocked off there. Expect a heavy delay. Also seeing a stalled vehicle on the QEW, Toronto bound at Thorldstone Road in Niagara Falls. That is in the left lane. The Glendale Avenue and Main Street bridges are up. And at the border, the Peace Bridge trucks to the U.S. 30 minutes and cars to Canada a 15-minute wait. 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
1: Hey, there's the Bing Bing. 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Are we set for the phones? The phones are beyond set. Let's go for the phones. Hello, Giant FM. Who is this?
2: Hi, it's Eleanor.
1: Eleanor, welcome to Gas Wars.
2: Yay!
1: Hey! How you doing? What are you doing today, Eleanor?
2: I'm down at a car show in Niagara Falls.
1: Oh, yeah? Classic cars?
2: Classic cars, yep.
1: In
2: Niagara Falls.
1: What's your fave car?
2: I have a Mustang. The 73 Mustang.
1: My very first car was a 1970 Chevelle, so I kind of have a passion for those.
2: Ah.
1: Yeah. Anyhow, we digress because you have won a $25 gift card from George's Greek Village in St. Catharines. Congratulations.
2: Oh, thank you very much. That'd be awesome.
1: It is awesome. Now we need to know gas prices because we've got to put some gasoline in those classic cars there. Now, first off, we do diesel because I have a little diesel pickup that we have to put diesel in. It was kind of crazy there for a bit. Thankfully, diesel prices have come way down from where they peaked. Diesel in Welland today at $1.69 is the best for diesel.
2: That's pretty good.
1: Well, it is. At the height of the nonsense, I paid $2.29 a liter.
2: Mm-hmm.
1: Yeah.
2: Crazy.
1: It still hurts. And meanwhile, for gasoline, best price we could find in Niagara this afternoon was on Lake Street in St. Catharines, where they're selling the stuff for $1.42 a liter.
2: Wow, that's wonderful. I'm going to have to head that way to get some gas.
1: Yeah, wonderful might be an extreme word, but it's getting there. Eleanor, thank you so much for calling in and joining us here today on
2: Gas Wars.
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0: 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Niagara three-day weather.
1: There's a slight chance of a passing sprinkle early this evening, but then generally partly cloudy skies. Overnight, 23 will be the low. Becoming mainly sunny tomorrow with a daytime high of 30. Then Thursday starts off sunny, but increasing cloudiness brings with it a late afternoon shower. 28 on Thursday. Friday starts off with a shower, but clearing throughout the day, and a daytime high of 26. Right now, we're at 26. The Humidex right now is 35. 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

0: 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Mornings with Darlene and Brian. Two local voices you know and love.
1: Well, tomorrow is your last chance to weigh in on a big lawsuit. And nope, not talking about the bread settlement. Although, got my check. Thanks very much.
2: And remember the screaming tunnel? Sure you do. You're going to find out more about it tomorrow morning at 8:40. And we'll keep you up to date with Niagara's local news, traffic, and weather. That won't be all that scary.
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1: Well, today would be Tuesday.
2: Yeah, it's Tuesday.
1: Tuesday, lucky July 7th.
2: Is it lucky?
1: It's the 7th.
2: Okay. So, oh, lucky number 7.
1: You see that? Yeah, that's all I'm doing.
2: I gotcha.
1: Famous people having birthdays today. Eve Hewson. Now, Eve Hewson is the daughter of Bono.
2: Okay.
1: Now, if he was before he was Bono, he was Paul Hewson. Mm. And that's why the name.
2: Makes sense.
1: So Eve Hewson, she's appeared in a few movies, and she actually has a big role in Steven Spielberg's latest Disclosure Day.
2: Oh, okay. Mm-hmm. Oh, I didn't know that.
1: I saw that movie, too. We went and saw it opening night. Mm-hmm. And it's one of those movies, I thoroughly enjoyed it, but so much going on, I need to watch it like maybe three or four more times.
2: Oh, yeah, lots of
1: just to try and get everything
2: within the movie. Yeah.
1: Oh, yeah, blink you miss it kind of movie. Really great movie. I thoroughly enjoyed it. But Eve Hewson, she is 35 years old today. Jim Gaffigan, probably one of my favorite comedians.
2: He's good.
1: Yeah. Jim Gaffigan is 60 years old today. I didn't think he was quite that old.
2: No, I didn't either.
1: But Jim Gaffigan is 60 today. Ringo. It's Ringo's birthday. How's Ringo? Ringo's 86.
2: Peace and love. Peace and love.
1: Ringo Starr, a.k.a. Richard Starkey. That's how he started up. Ringo Starr is 86. And for those who remember the Tonight Show with Johnny Carson, and Johnny, they had a band. Like, Ed McMahon was his announcer, right?
2: Yeah.
1: And then they had the band. And the band leader for many years was Doc Severinsen.
2: Oh, okay. Oh, I've heard that name.
1: Yeah, yeah. Well, Doc Severinsen was the leader of the band. Quite a heck of a trumpet player, too. Mm-hmm. Anyhow, when Johnny retired back, you know, in the early 90s, Doc Severinsen retired then, too. But Doc Severinsen, I don't know if he's still playing, but he's 99
2: wow.
1: years old today.
2: Good for him.
1: He always wore these really outlandish suits. Yeah. The most outrageous kinds of suits. A real stylish guy.
2: I like it.
1: Let's see what else is today. Today's rock and roll day.
2: Oh,
1: rock and roll.
2: Appropriate for this place.
1: You know, the term rock and roll actually was coined first in the 1940s, mm-hmm. although it was popularized by the great DJ Alan Freed back in the early 50s. Hmm. Alan Freed, of course, he's in the Rock and Roll Hall of Fame.
2: Look at you, just a wealth of knowledge.
1: I am
2: today.
1: Just one after another, aren't I?
2: Lots of bangers.
1: So today is Rock and Roll Day, and where do you go to see a rock and roll act? Well, a good thing, today is also Dive Bar Day.
2: That's where they all get their starts.
1: Yeah. Yeah, gotta love a dive bar with a rock and roll band in the corner.
2: Perfect.
1: That's classic.
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13: Ongoing issues on the QEW Niagara bound at Trafalgar Road in Oakville. There was a vehicle fire earlier this afternoon. Lanes are still affected there, causing quite a heavy backup. All the canal bridges are available, and at the border, the Peace Bridge, trucks to the U.S., 10 minutes, and cars to Canada, a 15-minute wait. 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
1: Good afternoon, I'm Brandon Warby. 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A St. Catharines man is facing charges following a human trafficking investigation by Niagara Regional Police. Detectives with the Human Trafficking Unit launched the investigation earlier this month after receiving information about the trafficking of a woman in Niagara. With help from uniform officers, police arrested 28-year-old Syed Shah in St. Catharines on Monday. He's charged with procuring assault and mischief under $5,000. Investigators believe there could be additional victims and are asking anyone who has had contact with Shah, who also goes by the name Fabs, to contact police. There's a good chance Niagara kids could find themselves getting pulled over by a police officer this summer, but instead of receiving a ticket, they'll be rewarded with a free Frosty. Constable Richard Hingley says the campaign rewards kids who are caught doing the right thing, whether that's wearing a properly fitted bike helmet, buckling their seatbelt, wearing a life jacket on the water, or practicing other safe habits. Hingley says the bigger goal is showing young people that police officers are there to help when they're needed.
2: We want your child to come to us when they need us, not to be afraid of us as a form of punishment. And again, that's what we're there for, is that public safety. And that starts at a young age so that they can trust us and believe that we are there for them.
1: The campaign launched last week. And downtown St. Catharines is set to showcase a new wave of young entrepreneurs. The Summer Company Showcase returns to Wandering Spirits on King Street, featuring 9 businesses launched by participants aged 15 to 29 through the city's Summer Company program. The event runs from noon to 3 p.m. and is open to the public. The lineup includes everything from landscaping and laser engraving to dog accessories, chess coaching, and even a hot dog cart. The program is supported by the Province of Ontario and provides funding, training, and mentorship through the St. Catharines Enterprise Center. In sports, it's the final day of the round of 16 at the FIFA World Cup as Switzerland takes on Colombia this afternoon. Earlier today, Argentina beat Egypt 3-2 to advance to the quarterfinal. To baseball, the Well and Jackfish are in Guelph tonight to take on the Royals at 7, while the Jays look to bounce back against the Giants at 9:45. And Kyle Lowry has officially retired as a Toronto Raptor after signing a one-day contract. The team will retire his number 7 jersey this upcoming season. The next time you're scrolling through your phone, visit NiagaraDailyNews.ca and see what Niagara's talking about. 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
0: 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Niagara three-day weather.
1: Partly cloudy tonight, a chance of showers with a low of 18. Wednesday, a mix of sun and cloud, clearing late in the morning, a high of 31, humidex 39. Thursday, a mix of sun and cloud, a chance of showers and a high of 28. And Friday, cloudy, a chance of showers and a high of 26. 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
0: Sun's out, buns out. 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

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That's Steve Earle. 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Copperhead Road. It is Afternoon Drive Radio Show. Jeff and Brandon. This is our hour of power. Later on this hour, we got a law. It's a real law. It's a strange law. The segment we like to call It's the Law. And if you hang around in just a few minutes, one of us will tell the other guy a truly, truly stupid joke.

0: 91.7 Giant FM, Tears for Fears. Everybody wants to rule the world. Herein lies the problem. And it's the afternoon drive, and this is the part of the show where one of us tells the other guy a truly stupid joke. Emphasis on the stupid.
1: Oh, this one's stupid. I got one for you. You want stupid?
0: I was going to say occasionally they're funny. It sounds like we're in for some stupid.
1: This is stupid.
0: All right, go for
1: it. You all set?
0: Yeah.
1: What do you do when your hot pants catch on fire?
0: I don't know. What do you do when your hot pants catch on fire?
1: You put them out with your pantyhose. Told ya. Jeez.
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14: On the southbound 406 on-ramp at 4th Avenue in St. Catharines, there's a stalled vehicle in the right lane. New problems in Hamilton on the 403 eastbound at the Link. The left lane is blocked because of a collision. And there was an earlier incident on the QEW Niagara bound at Trafalgar Road in Oakville. There was a vehicle fire. Lanes are still affected there. You'll find a heavy delay. The Queenston Street Bridge is up, and at the border, the Peace Bridge trucks to the US 10 minutes. And

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2: 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I'm Jeff. He's Brandon.
3: Hello.
2: Keep us straight. Sometimes
3: we'll go off the rails a little bit around
2: a little
3: here.
2: Confused.
3: Yeah.
2: Boy, I was going through some stories today, putting together the show, as oft I do.
3: Oft, yes.
2: And this headline made me laugh.
3: All right, what does it say?
2: Headline just reads, how about wearable air-conditioned clothing?
3: I'm in. I don't even have to explain it to me. I'm in. 100%.
2: So, get this. There's a line of, now they're luxury. It says a line of luxury tracksuits debuted at a fashion show in Paris.
3: Okay.
2: They feature built-in air conditioning.
3: Yeah, again.
2: But
3: bring it on.
2: It says they make it look like you're wearing an inflatable black trash bag.
3: Well, I guess they got to keep the air going, and so it's going to puff up your outfit.
2: You're gonna fill up the Stay Puft Marshmallow Man.
3: But boy, will you be cool!
2: Yes, yes. There's no word on how much they're going to cost, but I guess they were designed primarily for professional athletes.
3: Okay, between matches or something.
2: Yeah,
3: or?
2: When you really had to cool down.
3: Yeah,
2: you would just put on your air conditioned pants. And the next thing you know, you're
3: fresh as a daisy.
2: You're chilly. You're downright chilly.
3: So, I'm all for it.
2: Yeah, so wearable air-conditioned clothing, a big, big, baggy, trash-bag-looking look thing. Yeah, but hang on, does it count if you have holes in your underwear?
3: Oh. I mean,
2: that's
3: gross.
2: That's my go-to.
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2: This just in from Ontario One Call. One in 10 homeowners hit underground infrastructure while digging last year. Officials say these incidents could have been prevented by getting a locate. Avoid risky digs and always click before you dig. 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
4: 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Niagara three-day weather.
5: There's a slight chance of a passing shower, just a small one, a chance of early this evening, then partly cloudy skies overnight. Overnight low is going to be 18 degrees. Tomorrow, mainly sunny skies, could hit a high of 31. Thursday starts off sunny but increasing cloudiness with a chance of a late day shower at 28. And Friday starts off with a shower but clearing, gradual clearing throughout the day. Friday's high will be 26. Right now we're at 25. Got a Humidex of 32. 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

0: 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Mornings with Darlene and Brian. Two local voices you know and love.
1: Well, tomorrow is your last chance to weigh in on a big lawsuit. And nope, not talking about the bread settlement. Although, got my check. Thanks very much.
2: And remember the screaming tunnel? Sure you do. You're going to find out more about it tomorrow morning at 8:40. And we'll keep you up to date with Niagara's local news, traffic, and weather. That won't be all that scary.
0: Real conversations when you wake up. 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

0: 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Time to hit the law books.
1: I'm all set.
0: So grab your gavel. The segment is called It's the Law. Today's law takes us to Texas.
1: Okay.
0: Texas.
1: The Lone Star State. That's
0: where the moon at night is big and bright.
1: Is that a slogan?
0: Deep in the heart of Texas.
1: Very good.
0: Let's see. Texas. This is a weird one. In Texas, it's illegal to tuck your pant leg into one boot unless you own 10 or more cattle.
1: Wow.
0: You see?
1: That's okay.
0: I'm assuming that at 10, we consider it a herd.
1: And then you can tuck your pant leg.
0: No, pant leg into one boot. It's like a sign. It's like a gang sign.
1: It sounds like it. Yeah.
0: you're walking down the streets of Laredo.
1: Yeah.
0: And you got one boot.
1: You know, you got a gang of cows.
0: Yeah, you got one pant leg tucked into a boot, and then you pass another guy. That's like flashing a gang sign. It says, I have a herd.
1: That's an odd one.
0: So, yes.
1: Yeah.
0: So, if you're inclined to just, you know, tuck one leg into your boot.
1: You better have 10 cows there.
0: At least 10.
1: At least.
0: 10 or more. Illegal to tuck your pant leg into one boot unless you own 10 or more cattle in Texas. It's the law.
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14: Seeing a new problem in Welland, Merrittville Highway, and Port Robinson Road. Getting reports of a collision there. And ongoing issues on the QEW Niagara-bound ramp at Trafalgar. The ramp is closed and lanes are still affected in that area because of a vehicle fire from earlier today. And an ongoing issue on the 403 eastbound at the Lincoln Hamilton. Two left lanes blocked because of a collision. The Carlton Street, Allenburg, and Main Street bridges are up and at the border. The Queenston Lewis and trucks to the U.S. 10 minutes. The Rainbow Cars to Canada 15 minutes. And the Peace Bridge Cars to Canada a 10-minute wait. 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
1: Good afternoon, I'm Brandon Warby. 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Construction is officially underway on the new Grimsby GO station. The Ontario government says the project will help reduce congestion, cut travel times, and expand GO Transit service in Niagara. The station will feature a single platform, 220 parking spaces, a bus loop, and dedicated pickup and drop-off areas. The province says it's using a new standardized design to help speed up construction and lower costs. Officials say the project is part of a larger $14 billion investment to improve GO service across the region, including along the Lakeshore West Line. Niagara Catholic has named its first chief education officer. CEO Giancarlo Vetrone has appointed Kim Kinney to the new role, effective June 29th, following a special information meeting of the board. The position was created under provincial education reforms outlined in Bill 101. Kinney joined Niagara Catholic in 2020 after a career with the Halton Catholic District School Board and a secondment to the Ministry of Education focused on math curriculum. Vetrone says her experience and focus on student achievement have helped position the board as a leader in literacy and numeracy. Kinney says she's honored to take on the role and will continue working toward improved and equitable outcomes for all students. And Niagara kids caught doing the right thing this summer could be rewarded instead of reprimanded. The Niagara Regional Police Service's positive ticketing campaign is back for an eighth year, with Wendy's handing out free Frosties to children spotted wearing bike helmets, buckling up, wearing life jackets, or making other safe choices. The campaign officially launched with free bike helmet giveaways across the region, which Constable Richard Hingley says went well.
2: So we did do a three-location giveaway with Wendy's, one in Welland, one in St. Catharines, one in Fort Erie. With that, we had different size helmets, so when the kids came up, we could ensure that they had the proper fit before they left.
1: Officers across every Niagara district will be carrying positive tickets all summer long. In sports, it's the final day of the round of 16 at the FIFA World Cup as Switzerland takes on Colombia this afternoon. Earlier today, Argentina beat Egypt 3-2 to advance to the quarterfinal. To baseball, the Welland Jackfish are in Guelph tonight to take on the Royals at 7, while the Jays look to bounce back against the Giants at 9:45. And Kyle Lowry has officially retired as a Toronto Raptor after signing a one-day contract. The team will retire his number 7 jersey this upcoming season. The next time you're scrolling through your phone, visit NiagaraDailyNews.ca and see what Niagara's talking about. 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

0: 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Niagara three-day weather.
1: Partly cloudy tonight, a chance of showers with a low of 18. Wednesday, a mix of sun and cloud, clearing late in the morning, a high of 31, Humidex 39. Thursday, a mix of sun and cloud, a chance of showers and a high of 28. And Friday, cloudy, a chance of showers and a high of 26. 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
1: All right, where to today?
0: England.
1: Back to England.
0: Yes, Gloucestershire, England, where grower Graham Barrett took his vegetables to the Wargrave Nursery Plant Center in Berkshire.
1: He's a grower, not a shower.
0: Yes. He took his vegetables there to be assessed.
1: What kind of vegetables are we talking? Are you getting to that?
0: Well, have you ever grown garlic in your garden?
1: No.
0: No. So sometimes you can get a good bulb of garlic, mm-hmm. right? This fella here, Graham, had a monstrous. Now, true, the variety of garlic that he grew is called elephant garlic.
1: Okay, so it's
0: known to be bigger.
1: Yes.
0: But this is the world's biggest ever bulb of elephant garlic. Came in at 3 pounds, 13.7 ounces.
1: Wow. For a hunk of garlic.
0: That's big.
1: That's big. Well, we're talking like, that'll do your breath something.
0: It would be. I mean, that's, what is that?
1: That's bigger than an apple.
0: It's like the size of a 5-pin bowling ball. I don't know. But his bulb of elephant garlic, which is a larger variety, tipped the scales at 3 pounds and 13.7 ounces, measured a diameter of 7.5 inches. So this was big. And it earned him a Guinness World Record for heaviest elephant garlic.
1: Wow.
0: But it didn't stop there.
1: Oh, there's more.
0: Because remember, he took his vegetables to be assessed.
1: Yes.
0: There at the

0: and more. 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
1: Come dine and dance at the Welland Supper Market every Wednesday from 5 to 9 p.m. until September 3rd. 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
6: There was a collision in Welland, Merrittville Highway, and Port Robinson Road. It looks like it has cleared up, but you may still find some slow spots through there. Ongoing ramp closure on the QEW, Niagara bound at Trafalgar Road in Oakville. There was a vehicle fire earlier today, and that still has lanes affected through the area. Expect quite a bit of delay if you're traveling through there. The Mallaby Avenue Bridge is up, and at the border, the Rainbow Cars to Canada, 25 minutes. The Peace Bridge Cars to Canada, a 15-minute wait. 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
1: Hitting the road up Highway 6 to Guelph, taking on the Guelph Royals at Hastings Stadium, and it's a 7:05 first pitch out there in Guelph.
0: Jackfish having a banner season.
1: Oh, man, 20 runs in, 40 runs in two games.
0: Yeah.
1: Amazing. Yeah. They've been knocking it out of the park.
0: So anyhow, the Welland Jackfish on the road. They're playing tonight in Guelph.
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0: There is a slight chance of a quick passing shower early this evening, but other than that, partly cloudy skies overnight tonight. Overnight low is going to be 23 tomorrow. Becoming mainly sunny, lots of sunshine, and 30 for your Wednesday. Thursday starts off sunny, but increasing cloudiness in the afternoon. Later in the afternoon, a good chance to see some scattered showers. Thursday's high will be 28. Friday starts off with a shower, but gradual clearing throughout the day, and Thursday's high will be 26. Currently, we are at 24 degrees. 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

0: 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Mornings with Darlene and Brian. Two local voices you know and love.
1: Well, tomorrow is your last chance to weigh in on a big lawsuit. And nope, not talking about the bread settlement. Although, got my check. Thanks very much.
2: And remember the screaming tunnel? 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You're going to find out more about it tomorrow morning at 8:40. And we'll keep you up to date with Niagara's local news, traffic, and weather. That won't be all that scary.
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1: But just a point, if you are hiring a university graduate, see if they went to the University of Uzbekistan.
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11: Earlier today on the QEW Niagara-bound ramp at Trafalgar, there was a vehicle fire and the ramp remains closed, and there are still lanes affected there. If you're traveling through the area, expect quite a bit of a delay. There's a new issue on the QEW Toronto-bound at Hurontario Ontario and Mississauga. Two left lanes are blocked because of a collision. The Lakeshore Road Bridge is up, and at the border, the Rainbow Cars to Canada, 35 minutes. The Peace Bridge Cars to Canada, a 20-minute wait. Traffic for Smart Clean. 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
1: Well, tomorrow is your last chance to weigh in on a big lawsuit. And nope, not talking about the bread settlement. Although, got my check. Thanks very much.
2: And remember the screaming tunnel? Sure you do. You're going to find out more about it tomorrow morning at 8:40. And we'll keep you up to date with Niagara's local news, traffic, and weather. That won't be all that scary.
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